0: McMillan says the town's humming with speculation. That's news.
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0: In sport, FIFA are clamping down on plastic horns ahead of the Men's World Cup starting later this month in the United States, Canada and Mexico. They've banned vuvuzelas, which became a staple of matches at the 2010 edition in South Africa. That was the last time the All Whites featured at the tournament. Kyle Jamieson's had little time to revel in his five-wicket haul on the opening day of the England-New Zealand cricket test at Lord's. After dismissing the hosts for 140, the Black Caps swiftly had their advantage snatched away, finishing the day 61 for 6 in response. Jamieson was enjoying some deserved downtime when the wickets began to tumble.
4: I was in the ice bath and I was thinking, geez, I'm going to have to get out of this thing pretty quick. So, thankfully I didn't have to go out there and bat. But, there's a little bit of panic naturally that sort of occurs in those situations.
0: That's sport. I'm Malcolm Jordan.
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6: Weather. Northland to Waitomo, including Coromandel, Bay of Plenty and Taupō. Scattered showers turning to rain this afternoon with heavy falls and possible squally thunderstorms easing early tomorrow morning. Gisborne and Hawke's Bay, mostly cloudy with scattered rain or showers, clearing early morning, then fine. Whanganui, Taihape, Manawatu and Wairarapa, cloudy with scattered rain turning to showers tomorrow. Taranaki, also Hauruwhenua, Kapiti Coast, Wellington, also Nelson, Buller and Marlborough. Periods of rain, sometimes heavy and thundery, turning to showers tomorrow. Showers clear Wellington, Nelson and Marlborough for a time in the morning. Grey to Fiordland, showers easing tomorrow but clearing in southern Westland in the afternoon. Canterbury, Otago and Southland, partly cloudy with a few spots of rain, especially north of Timaru this evening. Scattered showers about coastal Southland and Stewart Island, spreading north tomorrow.
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0: It is Sanctuary. Good afternoon. Yes, here we are just after 12. And, well, Friday afternoon sometimes feels like it takes a long time to come around, although it has come around quickly this week with it being a short work week after a long weekend last weekend. Unfortunately, it's not a long weekend in front of us, but we're getting closer and making the most of the rest of our Friday afternoon. Great to have you with us on The Day Show.
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0: Have you ever eaten instant mashed potatoes? They're rather gross. Quick, convenient, and simple to make, yes, but rather gross. We live in such an instant society these days. We have instant communication with people. We have drive-through coffee, food, and even banking. We have live news. There are so many things that we can do immediately. We're so used to this fast-paced instant life that we've become quite impatient people in general. I've found that even though we're used to things happening instantly in our daily lives, there are still recurring times when we have to wait on God's timing for things to happen. God's perfect plan for our lives very rarely works in and alongside the timetables that we have in mind. Maybe next time I'm in a hurry for things to happen according to my diary and my timing, I should remember that instant is not always good, just like the mashed potatoes. For more, go to fionacaris.com.
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It is a sanctuary on Tom. Well, when I say hymns, you probably have some favourites that come to mind. But what is a hymn exactly? Well, I was having a look and came across this definition, which I thought was interesting. Hymns are a celebration of who and what God is and of what he has done. Well, hymns for today, back on Sunday morning. So just a couple of days away now, 6 till 7 Sunday morning with Peter Shaw here on Sanctuary.

0: 2 Timothy chapter 2, verse 15. 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

0: 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There's a news, weather and sports update shortly as well.
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12: In this update, a blow for the Kapiti Coast, with Air Chatham suspending flights between Paraparaumu and Auckland from the end of next month. The company says the recent rise in fuel costs comes on top of already high operating costs. ACT has announced an election policy to curb the cost of school uniforms. The party says uniforms can cost over $1,000 per child, so they're promising to limit compulsory branded uniform items to three. Professional firefighters have walked off the job again. Union members have downed tools till 1 o'clock as part of their twice-weekly strikes. State Highway 73 between Arthur's Pass and Ōtera has reopened after a suspected tallow spill. An unsettled weather pattern lies ahead for much of the North Island. An orange heavy rain warning is in place for Taranaki, north of Eltham, until later tonight, and for the Bay of Plenty, east of Whakatane, from tonight until tomorrow morning. That's news.
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15: Sanctuary Sport.
12: In sport, the plastic horns that plagued the Men's Football World Cup in South Africa the last time the all-whites featured at the tournament have been banned. Governing body FIFA is clamping down on the vuvuzelas at the tournament, which starts later this month. Also on the prohibited list at all 16 World Cup venues are body paint, laser beams and reusable water bottles. Hurricanes coach Clark Laidlaw insists co-captain Du Plessis Corriffie is fit after a niggly shoulder injury and is ready to go in tonight's Super Rugby Pacific qualifying finals match against the ACT Brumbies.
16: He's got through everything this week. He's been full part of training, no sort of modifications. To have one of your captains fit and available alongside Jordy, obviously, with his little niggle that he had, gives us that leadership that we're after.
12: That's sport.
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19: Northland to Waitomo, including Coromandel, Bay of Plenty and Taupo. Scattered showers turning to rain this afternoon with heavy falls and possible squally thunderstorms easing early tomorrow morning. Gisborne and Hawke's Bay, mostly cloudy with scattered rain or showers, clearing early morning, then fine. Whanganui, Taihape, Manawatu and Wairarapa, cloudy with scattered rain turning to showers tomorrow. Taranaki, also Hauruwhenua, Kapiti Coast, Wellington, also Nelson, Buller and Marlborough. Periods of rain, sometimes heavy and thundery, turning to showers tomorrow. Showers clear Wellington, Nelson and Marlborough for a time in the morning. Grey to Fiordland, showers easing tomorrow but clearing in southern Westland in the afternoon. Canterbury, Otago and Southland, partly cloudy with a few spots of rain, especially north of Timaru this evening. Scattered showers about coastal Southland and Stewart Island, spreading north tomorrow.
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20: 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The earnest prayer of a righteous person has great power and produces wonderful results.
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0: To correct my vision, I wear contact lenses. During the day, however, my vision often deteriorates and I need to take my lens out and clean them. The secretion buildup is like looking through a very dirty window. What a relief when I can replace my clean contact lens and see properly. In Scripture, Paul talks about us looking through a glass darkly. In other words, our spiritual sight is like looking through my dirty contact lenses. We can see, but not well. What can we do as Christians to sharpen our eyesight and have greater spiritual vision? Maybe, as with my contact lenses, the answer is quite simple. We need to have clean hands and a pure heart. As the scripture promises in Matthew 5, verse 8, it's the pure in heart who will see God. I'm June Dooney, and you can contact me on junedooney.com.
1: This is Sanctuary.

It is Sanctuary, just after one. I'm Tom, as we continue with the afternoon. Now, Lizzie was away yesterday. I haven't heard she's away today, so hopefully she's back on afternoon praise after two. What I do have coming up for you once again, though, as we wrap up the week, is our daily devotional, The Word For You Today. We will get to that in just a few minutes' time. And there's music also on the way after this from Big Daddy Wee from Phil Wickham, his latest Psalm 8, Hallé. See?

0: People said I was too broken. But God said something different. He said he'd take me with my bruises and my scars. He never said life would be easy. It can still be tough. But I know this. I've got hope.
1: It is Sanctuary, New Zealand's worship station. I'm Tom. It's the Days Show. 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Martin Smith and Bethel Music with a new one after our daily devotional. 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
3: David faced Goliath in the name of the Lord. Names, especially in David's time, carried the authority of whom they referred to and told a lot about that person. The name of the Lord, in particular, has important history. Going back to the Jerusalem temple, the high priest would literally carry the name of God to the people. They wore a gold plate on their forehead, and it had the holy name of the Lord written on it. Wearing that mark showed that they were carrying the presence of God with them as they ministered his love to the people. This wasn't just a shiny knick-knack. The symbol was a sign of the powerful truth of God's presence. And check out 1 Peter 2:9. We as Christians are now made into those name-carrying high priests. We now have the same privileged job, carrying his presence into our world. So when we say in Jesus' name, when closing in prayer, it's not entirely necessary. It's a given. We're living every second in Jesus' name. We're carrying his presence and power into every situation, purely by believing in who Jesus is. So, that Goliath we face, we're taking God's presence right up to it. Because if we're there, God's power is there too. We have that guarantee written on our forehead. So what now? Write out the hardest situation you face. Then say to it, I come in the name of the Lord, acknowledging that because of Jesus, your Goliath is already defeated in Jesus' name. Amen.
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It is Sanctuary Friday afternoon and great to have you with me. I'm Tom. Don't forget, later in the month, as we make our way through June, Kathy from Evening Devotion and Lizzie from Afternoon Praise both hitting the road to, give you the chance to catch up, say hi. And this is after the announcement that Sanctuary will be coming off the Parliamentary and AM network at the end of July. So Kathy and Lizzie out on the road to give you an opportunity to connect and to talk through what that looks like as we move into the digital space and remaining connected. And look, if you've been wondering about the Rema Media app, how does it all work? 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

0: you ever have difficulty sleeping? There are times in my life when sleep evades me. I'm tossing and turning and getting more restless. And it was at one such time that I discovered Psalm 42, verse 8, that God gives us a song in the night. The next restless night, I asked God for a song. Sure enough, one came to mind. What a beautiful name. And I sang along in my mind. On another occasion, the song was, "All my life you've been faithful." Sometimes the same song will be in my night hours over and over. It becomes like a default setting. The song distracts me from worrying about sleep. It focuses my mind on worship and feeds my spirit. I feel rested rather than restless. So the next time you're awake in the night hours, ask God for a song. Mahara ki tō tātou atua e tēnei rā. Remember God today. I'm Alison Shaw.
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0: It is Sanctuary. I'm Tom. Well, that's us for the day's show. That's us for the week. Over the weekend, I'm travelling. I'm making my way north to join the team in Auckland for the Sanctuary support drive next week. And really, it is a team effort. We're listener supported in so many ways. And look, asking if you're in a position to financially be part of us continuing the journey together. So do consider that over the weekend. You don't have to wait till Monday. If you're in a position to be part of it, just head along to our website, yoursanctuary.nz. In the meantime, have a great weekend. I'll see you on Monday. And as far as I'm aware, Lizzie back for this afternoon's afternoon praise. We'll find out in just a couple of minutes after news, weather and sport.
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8: In this update, the Green Party is condemning the government for cutting funding for food banks when demand's never been higher. This year's budget extends the current $15 million allocation and annual support for food secure communities for one more year before cutting it by $7 million. Concerned about the number of children shivering themselves to sleep as the country heads into the colder months, charity Variety has launched an appeal to raise funds for children in need of warm blankets and bedding. US President Trump is claiming progress towards an Israel-Lebanon peace deal, despite its terms fracturing at the first hurdle. The US brokered agreement is being rejected by militant group Hezbollah, but Trump says Israel's told him things are moving forward. We are becoming more active and gym injuries are on the rise. ACC received more than 67,000 new gym and fitness injury claims last year, 47% increase over the last decade.
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8: In sport, a big day at the office looms for the New Zealand men's cricketers after a chaotic opening to the first test at Lord's. The Black Caps will resume their first innings on 61 for 6 after bowling England out for 140. It was a day for the fast bowlers, with England's Ollie Robinson returning head-shaking figures of 4 for 10 from 6 overs. Kyle Jamieson took 5 for 62. And while the Hurricanes have tonight's Super Rugby Pacific home playoff against the ACT Brumbies to focus on, the questions keep coming about the future of their injured winger, Fehi Feniangonofo. He signed to play for Newcastle in England. Hurricanes coach Clark Laidlaw wants to keep him, but is still in the dark.
0: Sanctuary weather.
10: Northland to Tamaranui and Popo, including Coromandel and Bay of Plenty. Scattered showers turning to rain this afternoon with heavy falls and squally thunderstorms and easing early tomorrow morning. Gisborne and Hawke's Bay, mostly cloudy with scattered rain or showers, clearing early morning, then fine. Whanganui, Taihape, Manawatu and Wairarapa, cloudy with scattered rain, turning to showers tomorrow. Taranaki, also Horowhenua, Kapiti, Wellington, Marlborough, Nelson and Buller. Periods of rain, sometimes heavy with thunderstorms, turning to showers tomorrow. Showers clear Wellington, Nelson and Marlborough for a time in the morning. Grey Westland and Fiordland, rain easing tomorrow, then clearing from southern Westland in the afternoon. Canterbury, Otago and Southland, cloudy periods with a few spots of rain, especially north of Timaru this evening. Scattered showers around coastal Southland and Stewart Island spreading north tomorrow.
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12: 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He personally carried our sins in his body on the cross so that we can be dead to sin and live for what is right. 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

love the bass line on that one. Joe Metal, My Everything. Corey Asbury, Reckless Love, 10 minutes past two. No Mai, hi to Mai. Welcome to the program on your Friday. Surprise, I'm back. Yep, I'm back. It's Lizzie. Friday the 5th of June. Honestly, at the moment, I'm on air, then I'm off air, then I'm... What's she even doing? I don't know. I just keep not quite being 100%, but I kind of need to be 100% now. And so it's good to be back. Big thanks to Johnny Clist, who covered for me yesterday. I appreciate that. Hey, so if you're a regular listener, you would know that between 2 and 3, here we do the Inner Sanctuary. And on a Thursday, we take communion together, except that I wasn't on air yesterday, so it didn't happen. But I want to let you know we're going to do it this hour. We're not going to miss out. We're going to do it this hour. So that's something you want to be part of, just letting you know that that's going to be coming up. Also, what's going to be coming up is music from the Katinas, Matt Redman, Elevation Worship. This is Hayley Jones with Thankful. Thankful to be back.

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It's a growing movement of worship across New Zealand. And with exciting expansion already underway, Sanctuary is preparing to reach more homes, more communities, and more people with the hope found in God's presence. 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

Natalie Lane, All Joy on Sanctuary. You are with Lizzie, 18 minutes past two. Had a funny thing happen this morning when I arrived to work and I parked my car in the garage, in the basement here, downstairs, and I was kind of surprised because there was a familiar face standing right by the lift. A little miniature, almost looked like a Lego figure of Jesus there, waiting to greet me, which I thought was rather nice. It gave me a little chuckle. So I took a photo of it. And then I thought, oh, I'll put that up on Facebook. It was only when I looked back at the photo that I thought, this photo's really misleading. It's got like the arrow going up and the number says 3. And I'm like, okay, how many levels are in this building? This lift only goes up to level 2. I was a little bit confused. Was there kind of some kind of message there? Did I miss something? I don't know. It was just a weird thing to happen on a Friday morning. Hey, more good music coming. Elevation Worship, hallelujah.

Elevation Worship. Hallelujah. 23 minutes past two. You are in the Inner Sanctuary with Lizzie. It's so good to have your company today. I wanted to give you a heads up. We are going to take communion today because I wasn't around yesterday. I just thought it's a bit mean to completely miss out this week. And I really want to take it with you. And so just giving you the heads up. And I like before communion, just in my own space, to sort of pray and then just see if there's any stuff there I need to sort of, you know, give up to God, just getting things out of the way. Was so reminded recently, had been camping out in the Beatitudes, and it was like, and before you come to pray, and before you do this, you know, you've got that problem with that brother or whatever it is, go and sort it out. Well, maybe you don't, within the next two songs, have time to go and sort something out. But there might be something that God is stirring in your heart, and well, it's a good time to do that now before we take communion together. The Katinas, Draw Me Close on Sanctuary.

Beautiful song here on Sanctuary. Matt Redman and the Heart of Worship and the Katinas, Draw Me Close. Lovely to have your company today. And we are taking communion, and which is a really awesome thing. We usually take it on Thursday, but I wasn't here yesterday. So I thought, you know, let's do it today. I'm going to pray. Fab. You like to be called Fab, don't you? Message, good afternoon, Lizzie. Welcome back. Thank you. Nice to hear from you. Good to be back. And so I'm going to pray a prayer, and then whatever you have got with you that represents taking communion. I just think it's so cool that we can take communion together over the radio, right? And you might be listening in all sorts of ways via the Rhema Media app or iHeartRadio over the internet via our website, yoursanctuary.nz. You're listening via radio frequency, whatever you're doing. It's lovely to have your company here. In fact, I haven't done this for a while, but if you want to message through, and I know the text machine's working because I can see people are messaging, but if you want to message through and let me know what part of the country you are, where you are, where are you taking communion from today? It's always quite fascinating. I've had people tell me that they're taking it from a tractor in a truck, at home, at hospital, by the beach, all sorts of places. So that's really, really cool. Love to hear from you. You can text 8168 First Word Sanctuary, or you can also, if you've got the Rhema Media app, message the studio that way. Okay, I'm going to pray a prayer, and then we're going to take the communion together. God, thank you for this opportunity that we can do this. Like in some parts of the world, that's just wouldn't even be legal to even do this. What an amazing thing that we can have this gathered around your table, Lord. We thank you, God, from those of us from the top of the north to the bottom of the south, the east and the west, and those offshore, God, we are gathered around your banqueting table, God, and as your word says, your banner over us is love. And so we do thank you for the ultimate act of love, laying down your life. Laying down your life knowing that not everybody would receive your free gift. You did it anyway. What a God. What an abundant God. Some would say that your love is reckless. We sing about that song on the radio, Reckless Love, Lord, that you just gave and gave of yourself. You poured every bit of yourself out, God. When we think sometimes in our lives when we've got nothing left, you know, whether we're unwell or we've just got a lot on our plate, we're just juggling so much in life, God, you know what it's like to pour every last inch of yourself out, mentally, physically, emotionally, spiritually. Lord, you did that. You paid the price. And so, Lord, we thank you today for your death and for your resurrection. We thank you, Lord, that today as we begin to take this communion, God, that we can bring to you those things that ail us. We can bring them to your cross. God, I'm going to bring to you today just this little bit of an ongoing issue with my back. Lord, I'm going to bring it to your cross and drop it there, Lord God, knowing that resurrection power is what you have gained in our lives, Lord. And as we take these emblems, Lord, that represent your body and your blood, that we eat of this, whatever this emblem may be, we drink, Lord, we take it unto ourselves. Lord, we pray for strength. We pray for whatever it is that ails us today, that this would be the tonic that we need, Lord. Thank you, God, for new life, for new strength, for new hope, for new beginnings, for a resting place, a place we can just come and be ourselves and don't have to pretend to be anybody that we're not, and don't have to pretend that we've got it all together just because we're a Christian, Lord, but actually we can be our authentic selves with you, God. We can be real. And Lord, we thank you for this opportunity to gather around your table where your banner over us is love. In Jesus' name, amen. Hey, thanks for
being part of this. Had a message through from Andrew. He was after a Michael W. Smith song. Wasn't quite sure what one you meant, but just quickly, as I was praying there, managed to get one. And, I mean, this goes very well. Michael W. Smith, The Wonderful Cross, When I Survey the Wondrous Cross.

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1: And what?
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1: It's Maverick City Music, All That I Need. 15 minutes to 3, 15 minutes to school pickup for Alicia, who just messaged through taking communion with us in Fielding. Lovely to hear from you. So I love hearing where people are taking communion from or have just taken it. It just builds up a nice little picture in my mind. You know, here I am in my studio in Auckland, Tamaki Makaurau, looking out the window at a bit of a grey winter's day. It's meant to be thunder, perhaps later. Alicia's in her car waiting for her child to come out of school. I said, how do you take communion? You know, because a lot of us, I don't very often have the proper elements. I'm just saying, I just don't. Alicia had a few sips of her coffee and a mint. That's how she took communion today. I had, might sound funny, but this is what I had. I had some celery and water. That was my way of just pulling a little thing off. It doesn't matter whether it's the edge of your sandwich or what. I mean, you may have eaten a long time ago, actually. All my meals are slightly staggered differently. I have everything later in the day, eat when I finish later in the day after being on air till 7. And whatever it is, it's wonderful to have your company as part of communion today. Here's a lovely song that I particularly like, an oldie and a goodie, that is. I've decided to follow Jesus.

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Elevation Worship, So Be It on Sanctuary. You are with Lizzie, 6 minutes to three. Coming up after three in the mix, music from Natalie Grant, Maverick City Music. Also coming up this afternoon, a happiness hack with the wonderful Julia Grace, talking about co-regulation. What's that? Well, it's something that helps calm you down if perhaps you're around someone who's just had some bad news. How we can actually help people just by our being, staying calm. It's Equippers Worship, Fall Afresh.

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0: this is the latest
1: sanctuary news.
2: In this update, government agencies are being urged to use AI to reduce the costs of requests for official information. They've spent almost $184 million responding to almost 159,000 OIA requests over the last financial year. A blow for the Kapiti Coast, with Air Chatham suspending flights between Paraparaumu and Auckland from the end of next month. CEO Dwayne Emeny says the recent rise in fuel costs comes on top of already high operating costs. A multi-million dollar update to a community birthing facility in the south. Construction's underway on a $3.2 million boost to Ashburton Hospital to provide a dedicated prenatal area and waiting room and refurbishing postnatal rooms. And Lotto has confirmed Ashburton's eye-watering $28 million Lotto win has been claimed.
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2: In sport, the Hurricanes' belief is strong. This Super Rugby Pacific title is theirs to lose. But the top qualifiers begin their finals campaign tonight in Wellington against the ACT Brumbies, the side who knocked them out of the playoffs at the same stage in three of the last four seasons, albeit in Canberra. Hurricanes prop Tyrell Lomax says there's a special feeling in the camp.
9: The good thing about this year is a lot of us have been together for a while now. Gotten close over the last couple of years, went through a bit of heartbreak against the Brumbies. So I just think we've been a group that's really matured together over the last few years.
2: All White star Ryan Thomas is confident he'll be ready for their Football World Cup opener against Iran, despite an untimely hamstring injury picked up on club duty last month.
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11: weather.
12: Northland to Tamaranui and Taupō, including Coromandel and Bay of Plenty. Scattered showers turning to rain this afternoon with heavy falls and squally thunderstorms and easing early tomorrow morning. Gisborne and Hawke's Bay mostly cloudy with scattered rain or showers, clearing early morning then fine. Whanganui, Taihape, Manawatu and Wairarapa cloudy with scattered rain turning to showers tomorrow. Taranaki also Otawhenua, Kapiti, Wellington, Marlborough, Nelson and Buller. Periods of rain, sometimes heavy with thunderstorms, turning to showers tomorrow. Showers clear Wellington, Nelson and Marlborough for a time in the morning. Grey Westland and Fiordland, rain easing tomorrow, then clearing from southern Westland in the afternoon. Canterbury, Otago and Southland, cloudy periods with a few spots of rain, especially north of Timaru this evening. Scattered showers around coastal Southland and Stewart Island spreading north tomorrow.
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1: 1 John 3, verse 16. We know what real love is because Jesus gave up his life for us. So we also ought to give up our lives for our brothers and sisters.
0: Sanctuary, New Zealand's worship station.

Maverick City Music. I thank God. 12 minutes past three. Natalie Grant was in there too. The greatness of our God. Thanks to Alison who texts through. Enjoyed taking communion with you all today. Lovely to have your company, Alison. Coming up this hour in the mix, music from Mercy Me, Make It Well, Lydia Laird, This I Know. And just earlier on social media, where you can find Sanctuary on Instagram and on Facebook, yoursanctuary.nz. I took a photo this morning when I parked my car in the basement and went to take the lift. And to my surprise, when I pushed the button, there was Jesus. I mean, it was a depiction of Jesus. I mean, it was like, it looks like a little Lego figure. Almost looks like he's made out of marzipan. Sitting there with his arms open, welcoming me, it gave me a little chortle. And it wasn't until I took the photo afterwards that you can see the number and going up and it says 3. And I'm like, I don't get it. We only go to the second floor in this building. One listener, I think it was Diane, commented and said, maybe there's a secret floor, the third floor. Maybe, who knows? But a number of you have put up photos on the social media. You've got little figurines of Jesus around your world as well. Andrew sent a photo. At first I was like, why is he sending me a photo of what looks like the inner workings of a computer? And then I realised mini figurine Jesus was sitting there. And Lindsay sent through a photo. Looks like she's sitting in an office and Jesus is perched on top of her desk. Jesus loves you, it says. So, you know, what a cool way to be reminded of God. It's like, you know, back in the day, people probably still do it now. They have garden gnomes, you know, garden gnomes. And sometimes people would go travelling and take people's garden gnomes and then send photos of garden gnome around the world. That's a little bit different. I'm a little off topic. But, you know, like little Jesus is all around the place. Because as Andrew said, well, Jesus is everywhere. And he certainly is. And I would say, thank God for that. It's Plum. God will take care of you.

0: Hi, I'm Cain Adams. In the book of Matthew, we read a question from John the Baptist to Jesus. Are you the coming one, or do we look for another? All of us by nature are designed to worship God. The center of our lives is where he belongs, and we're designed to accommodate that. If we fail to place Jesus as Savior at the center of our lives, by nature, we will long to make something else our Savior, whether it's money, relationships, good deeds, or career. Because of how we are designed, it's impossible for us to leave a void space at the center of our hearts. If Jesus is not there, something or someone must take his place. John did not ask, "Are you the coming one, or do we stop looking?" Instead, John asked, "Are you the coming one, or do we look for another?" He had a yearning in his heart that nothing else could quench, as do all of us, whether we know it or not. So know this, if we fail to place Jesus as Savior at the center of our lives, we will always be looking for another, and that another will never satisfy like he does.
1: This is Sanctuary, online at yoursanctuary.nz.

It's Lydia Laird, This I Know, Jesus Loves Me, 26 minutes past three. Afternoon praise, you are with Lizzie. I kind of forgot it was Friday. I knew it was Friday, and then I kind of forgot it was Friday, and then I remembered, and then I remembered again. Forget about Friday faves. Now, things are going to sound a little different next week. For one, I'm going to have the co-host. I thought, I want a co-host for the Sanctuary support drive. I'm going to go to the top. I'm going to choose the CEO, Luke Weston, as it goes. He's a broadcaster, as it goes. He was free, so I'll have him with me next week. We'll be sounding a little bit different. So probably won't be doing Friday faves. So all I'm saying is you've got a song you really want to hear today. Get in. Don't hold back. I know the text machine's working because lots of people have been messaging this afternoon, which is really nice. 8168 First Word Sanctuary. If you've got the app on your phone, send through song requests that way. What is your Friday fave? What's something you'd like to hear? I wouldn't have had many song requests happening this week. Otherwise, phone lines open at the moment, 0800 355 455 with your Friday fave. There is one Bethel Music.

0: thankful.
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0: Rend Collective, build your kingdom here. 20 minutes to four on Sanctuary. Afternoon praise. You are with Lizzie. Good afternoon. Phil Wickham's on the way, homesick for heaven. And also, I caught up with Julia Grace a little earlier in the week, and we talked about co-regulation. And I just found this really fascinating, actually, in terms of, you know, there's somebody upset. She gave an example of being a little kid and getting stung by the bee, and a mum just staying calm, and how staying calm can make such a difference to people when, well, at any time of life, but particularly when there's challenging things going on. Have a listen to this.
1: Hey, I'm here. It's going to be okay. This is where the hand on the arm can help just to calm them down. We're thinking, what would mum have done? She didn't give me a lecture on the bee. How did this thing work? You know, she just sat with me in that moment.
0: And then sitting with people in moments, right? I just love that, because I don't know about you, but sometimes things have happened, and I was definitely like this historically, I would say, that I think I have to fix the situation, that I have to have the answers, and then feeling overwhelmed because I didn't have the answers. You know, like I'm just thinking of when my son was 12. It was a few weeks out from Christmas, and he broke his leg on this trampoline. That was kind of overwhelming because it was up high and I couldn't get up there. But the best thing, and then we had to go to hospital. It was actually quite horrible. And about midnight, they put his leg back in position and gave him medication. I didn't have any medication. I was just there holding his hand. But my job, I just had to act calm, even if I didn't feel it. And this whole co-regulation thing about how we can be calm if you're around a calm person, and you know what it's like. It really is helpful. So I'll share that with you after 4 o'clock this afternoon. Happiness hack. Co-regulation with the wonderful Julia Grace. It's Jeremy Camp, The Way on Sanctuary.

Somewhere, sometime, somehow, we've all failed. We've broken a promise. We've let someone down. We've let ourselves down. We've sinned. And when a failure like that happens, we think that plan A is broken. Plan A is smashed beyond repair. But with God, thanks to His mercy, His amazing grace, His forgiveness and love, there is always a new plan A. A plan A after a plan A after a plan A.

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1: If God says one thing and every person on earth says the opposite, God is the one who's telling the truth. 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He is the source of truth. He does not change, and his word does not change. His character is steady, reliable, unshakable. He is always faithful.
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It's Forrest Frank. Your way's better on Sanctuary. 8 minutes to four. Afternoon praise. You are with Lizzie. Coming up, Presence Music Band, Where Would I Be? Your way's better. You know, sometimes I've been in situations where I can remember being on a bus back in the day when we had Walkmans, right? And I'm on the bus and I'm listening to live music, and next to me, this woman actually had an epileptic fit, which really shocked me, and I was very disorientated because I had music blasting in my ears. That didn't help. And anyway, the person behind her, behind us, in the seat behind on the bus, just leant over and took over on the situation, got me out of the way, and was so calm. And I was like, oh my gosh, that person was just like really calm. They must have a first aid certificate. They must be a doctor or a nurse. They were none of those things. They just were like, okay, this person, we need to get this person so they're not banging their head. We need to take care of

0: them, I've got to stay calm. And I was like, whatever way you react under pressure, whether it is you're not calm, the opposite of calm, or you are someone who stays calm, the thing is, if you don't stay calm, you can learn to be calm. It can be a learned behaviour, even if perhaps in your family of origin it wasn't, you know, people around you used to get in a flap. So the cool thing is Julia Grace is joining us after four, talking about co-regulation and how that can just help in times of stress. Also coming up after four, bit of Lauren Daigle in there. What about you? You got a Friday fave you'd like to hear? I could play it for you after four. 8168, first word, sanctuary. Or send a message via the app.
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13: In this update, the Drug Foundation's praising a crackdown on nitrous oxide. People sometimes inhale the air from cream chargers or canisters known as Nangs to get high. From today, importers will now need approval from the Director General of Health to bring it into the country. Flooding in Wellington has been cleared after some residents woke to sewage in the streets. A significant storm hit the Upper South and Lower North Islands early this morning. A mother and son duo have been fined a combined $5,000 after trying to smuggle 18 kilograms of Punamu out of the country. They were searched at Auckland Airport in July of 2024. Hope the money from Ashburton's big lotto win will stay there. Foursquare Netherby sold a Powerball ticket worth more than $28 million and it's now been claimed. Ashburton Mayor Liz McMillan says a win like this is big and for a small place like Ashburton.
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13: In sport, an ice hockey comeback for the ages as the Carolina Hurricanes beat the Vegas Golden Knights 4-3 in overtime. Trailing 2-0 after two periods in the Stanley Cup Finals, the Hurricanes scored 3 times only for the Golden Knights to equalise and force extra time. But the hosts scored the golden goal to level the series 1-1. Super Rugby's Hurricanes feel the time is now for them to end their title drought. They dominated the regular season and host the Brumbies tonight. Canes coach Clark Laidlaw believes.
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18: Northland to Tamaranui and Taupō, including Coromandel and Bay of Plenty. Scattered showers turning to rain this afternoon with heavy falls and squally thunderstorms and easing early tomorrow morning. Gisborne and Hawke's Bay, mostly cloudy with scattered rain or showers, clearing early morning, then fine. Whanganui, Taihape, Manawatū and Wairarapa, cloudy with scattered rain turning to showers tomorrow. Taranaki, also Whenua, Kapiti, Wellington, Marlborough, Nelson and Buller. Periods of rain, sometimes heavy with thunderstorms, turning to showers tomorrow. Showers clear Wellington, Nelson and Marlborough for a time in the morning. Grey Westland and Fiordland, rain easing tomorrow, then clearing from southern Westland in the afternoon. Canterbury, Otago and Southland, cloudy periods with a few spots of rain, especially north of Timaru this evening. Scattered showers around coastal Southland and Stewart Island spreading north tomorrow.
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0: Ephesians 3 verse 20. Now all glory to God, who is able through his mighty power at work within us to accomplish infinitely more than we might ask or think.
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What a great worship song that is, right? Chris Tomlin, how great is our God? Lauren Daigle kicking off this hour with You Say. 11 minutes past four, that's what I say. You are with Lizzie. Afternoon praise on your Friday. It's real good to have your company. Coming up in the mix, I have Jerib, Gonna Be Okay. I love that song. Now, Jessie got in contact before, was after a particular song, and then, well, also said that your favourite is Even If, which I have at my fingertips, so I'm going to play that one for you now. Mercy Me. And afterwards, well, coming up next, Julia Grace talking with me on Happiness Hacks about co-regulation, how when we stay calm in a situation, we can actually calm the agitated person next to us. It's good news. Mercy Me, Even If, on Sanctuary.

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0: you're gonna be okay.
1: It seems our world is becoming less black and white, but increasingly grey and not so clear-cut with choices and decisions we sometimes have to make. With the rise in social media, we all have numerous voices shouting for our attention, screaming to be heard at all times of the day and night. Within various Christian circles and different flavours of denominations, there are huge differences in what are acceptable belief patterns and what we should hold fast to. I love this quote from Charles Spurgeon. He said that discernment is not a matter of simply telling the difference between right and wrong, rather it's telling the difference between right and almost right. Thankfully, God has given us a great guide to help us so we can grow in our discernment and learn to distinguish right from almost right. The Bible is the voice of truth we need to turn to when we're facing opposing views and thoughts on the matter. When so many voices are calling our name and drawing our attention to them, it's easy to get confused, but things can be made very clear when we turn to God's word. For more, go to fionacaris.com.
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0: afternoon praise. Toby Mac, faithfully. It is 23 minutes past four. It's been a while since I've had the lovely Julia Grace in the studio with me for a happiness hack. G'day.
1: Hey, always a pleasure.
0: Great to see you.
1: Yeah.
0: Co-regulation. Mm. You and I, we don't mess around. We just get straight into the topic. Something that is helpful to our everyday lives.
1: Yep.
0: This was something recently, you've got a newsletter and I'm on your newsletter and you wrote about this and I was like, I emailed you back, said, hey, this would make a great happiness hack.
1: Yeah, absolutely. So regulation is where we are able to get our nervous system, or our central nervous system, to some kind of degree of calm. So we're feeling like we can cope with what's going on around us. We're not sort of really heightened or frozen in the moment. And I think heading towards that is really, you know, what we want to be able to do in our everyday life so that we can get done the things that we want to do.
0: Mm.
1: And co-regulation is where we do that with somebody else, where someone else can actually help us to bring our central nervous system back into line. And so I'm always thinking about, I remember probably one of my earliest memories was this with my mum, because immediately when I think of co-regulation, I think we probably all think of our mums if we've had a good relationship, as somebody who can kind of wrap around.
0: Yeah.
1: You know, I bet you would feel
0: totally.
1: You know, mum's arms, mum's soothing voice, you know, all that sort of stuff. One of my earliest memories is when I was little, sitting down on the stairs at the back of our house. I was maybe only about three and I'd got a bee sting and feeling confused, you know, in pain, what's going on, and immediately calling for mum, who came, and she just had this incredible calming, you know, feeling. And I think about it now, she wasn't necessarily able to remove the pain. It was a bee sting, so there was no sort of, is it bees that leave their sting? And I can't remember.
0: They do.
1: Yeah, but so maybe she removed the sting. But more importantly, she was able to sort of sit with me and help me to calm down.
0: Mm.
1: And so looking at this, we do this with people who are under pressure, people who've been in shock, had an accident. And we do this with kids a lot, because if we can co-regulate with them, we are showing them how we calm down, and then they can pick up those same kind of tools. Does that make sense?
0: It totally makes sense, because when I read your newsletter talking about that, I was thinking about how just some people carry calm as their personality.
1: Yeah.
0: I think that about our Kathy Jenke, who was on Evening Devotion. She's just got this cool, calm sort of vibe. I used to sit opposite her at her desk for 7 years. She's moved out of Auckland now.
1: Yeah.
0: And I could talk to her about things and she'd just be, And she'd just listen. And there was this calm. And then I found myself kind of dropping down and my voice slowing down. And I never thought about that before, that somebody's,
1: She's accidentally or inadvertently co-regulating you, you're bringing to her. And another time we'll talk a little bit about that as well in the presence of an adult. But when we're dealing with someone who is maybe feeling a little bit stressed, we can feel as the person for whom the expectation is that we will be that calm one. Because Kathy's very calm. Maybe you and I, Lizzie, maybe not so much.
0: Maybe not so much.
1: Sometimes we can feel a bit panicky. How do I be the support person to co-regulate with someone else? And so I've got an A, B, C, D.
0: Oh, I'm glad about that.
1: In the moment. Okay, so the first one, A, is act calm. Because sometimes we're not calm.
0: And sometimes you just have to act, right?
1: That's right.
0: I'm acting.
1: Yeah. Sometimes. Because if we are the parent, we are the caregiver, we are the co-regulator, sometimes we're not feeling calm at all, but we've got to bring the dial down. So acting calm, it's okay to act, right?
0: Yes.
1: B is some breathing space. So not rushing the situation, not hurrying in. We've all got people who you're telling me got a problem and immediately they're like, oh my gosh, let me solve that problem. We sort of just need a little bit of space to breathe and not rushing in. You know, teenage girls at school, they used to rush in when someone has a problem. We don't want to be that, right? C stands for clear, concise, calm. So we don't need a whole lot of talk. Now is not the time for a big long, what did your mum say when you were seven? let's problem solve. It's just clear. Hey, I'm here. It's going to be okay. This is where the hand on the arm can help just to calm them down. We're thinking, what would mum have done? She didn't give me a lecture on the bee. How did this thing work? You know, she just sat with me in that moment. And then D is to gently distract them. So just some create a change of scenery, maybe a little bit of encouragement, and just helping them. So in the process of that, it's just bringing their nervous system back into a state, because when we get back into calm, we can then problem solve. Because then we can start talking about it. Now, there are many people in the world who demonstrate this well, but there are there is one woman in the universe, I think the queen of co-regulation. She's Australian. She has a little curly hair and she says, look a moi. Do you know who I'm talking about?
0: Kim?
1: Kath and Kim. Listeners, you might know Kath and Kim, look a moi. So what she does is she brings her dysregulated grumpy daughter and her friend Sharon and she brings them together and she goes, look a moi, look a moi, look a moi. She acts calm. She does clear, concise communication and she distracts them usually with a sausage or a sausage roll. So I always think of Kath and Kim, and in actual fact, they are probably, a funny demonstration. So we're acting calm, we're just being, we're almost allowing them to borrow our calm just for a few minutes. We don't need to solve all the problems. But I guess the point is that when we're in that situation, it doesn't take too much.
0: Mm.
1: It just takes being there.
0: Yeah.
1: Think of my mum sitting with a little girl.
0: Or Kathy Jenke.
1: Need a lecture. Think of Kathy Jenke sitting across the desk. Think of Kath Day Night. And you can calm the farm with them.
0: So good. Thank you. Look forward to our next conversation on Happiness Hacks.

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Brandon Lake, Graves into Gardens on Sanctuary. So good. 23 minutes to 5, afternoon praise. You know, I hear so many amazing stories from people like you, how God has turned Graves into Gardens in your life. The good news of the gospel is that from death comes life. It's kind of upside down. Is it upside down, though? Because God created everything in the world, right? But he has this redemption power in our lives. And one thing I'm really looking forward to next week for the Sanctuary Support Drive is speaking to people like yourself, sharing your stories with us about how Sanctuary's made a difference in your life. We are predominantly listener-funded. Rema Media's been around for over 40 years, and this is how we do it. We take some time out of our normal programming to put the need in front of you, because we put our hands together in a partnership with God, you know. And what does that scripture say about a three-pronged kind of cord thing, not easily broken? So it's like you, it's like me, and it's like the Holy Spirit. And then God can do amazing things, can and does. And the exciting thing is we're breaking new ground. You know, we are moving into being able to provide freely in every New Zealand home and Freeview via Freeview TV Sanctuary. How cool to be able to listen to Christian radio over your TV. Like, that's a really great chance of someone just doing the old flicking through. You know, it's like, what's on TV? And you just flick over, and then, oh, it's a radio station. What's this? Oh, and then that person in the future could be the one sharing the story of how, well, I just happened to be flicking through. I was just scrolling through, and then I heard this song or I heard this conversation, and it really caught my attention. And I just love the way God uses Christian radio to bring people into his family, to bring hope, to encourage. I mean, I've been one of those people. I work here, but I've sat in the studio here and listened to things that have been like, God, that was just what I needed to hear. But equally, when I didn't even work at Rema Media and I would listen to some of the other stations back in the day, and then somebody would say something, I'd go, oh my goodness, I just so needed to hear that today. And so if you want to be part of something that just makes such a massive difference in Kiwis' lives, those who know God, those who don't, those who are going to yet discover Sanctuary, would love you to give to support your station. I was just having a look, actually, and I see a bunch of people have already given. Well, I was just looking at today. Friends in Akaroa, it's the South Island represent at the moment, getting in early, another friend in Christchurch, and another friend in Christchurch. So, you know, South Island today is going, I'm just going to invest early. If you would like to do that, you can. You can jump online, yoursanctuary.nz, and donate there. Otherwise, it'll all be happening all next week here on Sanctuary, your support drive. Stiva Purana, living sacrifice. It's afternoon praise.

0: The only way your life will be different from what it is now is if you change the way you think. 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To change something in your life requires renewing your mindset. This is irrespective of whatever spiritual exercise you may choose to perform. 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Simply stated, until your mind changes, your life is not going to change. First, you must learn to challenge conventional thinking. Our mind is like a very fertile field. The problem with fertile soil is that even if you leave it without cultivation, something still grows on it. It may allow things to grow that you may not like, such as weeds. We must therefore cultivate our mind with specificity and precision. I want to encourage you to monitor your mindset. This is Joshua Singh, and you can find out more information about me on joshuasingh.com.
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0: It's Chris McClanney. Hallelujah for the cross you are with. Lizzie, lovely to have you company. 7 minutes to five, looking out the sanctuary window. It's funny because on the horizon, you might have heard us talk about it, is this tree. I guess it looks like a palm tree, you know. On a sunny day, you can kind of convince yourself that you're somewhere kind of tropical. But I'm looking out there today, I can see the palm tree. There is no convincing. The sky is a very grey, looking at the map of the country. A lot of us are getting that. I think we've been quite spoilt for those of us who have had this sort of extended autumn, right, and all the sunshine has been so nice. But in saying that, you know, the sun pops in from time to time, not in the evening, but yeah, make the most of it. When it does, it will appear again. Coming up, Forrest Frank with Thankful. After five, Commons, Hillsong Worship are all in the mix.
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6: In this update, the Taxpayers Union says the uptick in Official Information Act requests is a clear sign the government needs to release things more proactively. Ministry of Justice data shows requests have risen nearly 400% over the past 10 years. New Zealand's holding its own over a recent fallout for China, with China that is, that saw four MPs barred from going there after they visited Taiwan last month. The Prime Minister says he appreciates Australia's coming to bat for us, but this is an issue between New Zealand and China. Four properties, more than $100,000 cash and 27 vehicles have been seized in police raids at two gang-affiliated Christchurch properties. A school board group suggests ACT's new uniform policy might go too far if implemented. ACT wants the number of compulsory branded uniforms at state schools set at 3. And the government's unveiled a $62.5 million package to build classrooms in South Island schools.
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6: In sport, Hurricanes prop Tyrell Lomax doesn't want to rely on Super Rugby Pacific's lucky loser rule to advance to the Super Rugby Pacific semi-finals. Should they lose to the ACT Brumbies tonight in Wellington, it would give them a lifeline into the final four.
13: Just trying to win everything from now on, eh? Like trying to play at home the week after, something that really motivates us. Enjoy playing in front of our fans, playing in Wellington. And yeah, we just want to win everything from now on.
6: The All Whites are hoping their 4-0 humbling by Haiti in their midweek World Cup warm-up will help them grow some grit before the Cup in North America. And the Carolina Hurricanes beat the Vegas Golden Knights 4-3 in overtime in ice hockey's Stanley Cup. That is sport. I'm Raylene Ramsey.
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15: Northland to Tamaranui and Popua, including Coromandel and Bay of Plenty. Scattered showers turning to rain this afternoon with heavy falls and squally thunderstorms and easing early tomorrow morning. Gisborne and Hawke's Bay, mostly cloudy with scattered rain or showers, clearing early morning, then fine. Whanganui, Taihape, Manawatu and Wairarapa, cloudy with scattered rain, turning to showers tomorrow. Taranaki, also Horowhenua, Kapiti, Wellington, Marlborough, Nelson and Buller. Periods of rain, sometimes heavy with thunderstorms, turning to showers tomorrow. Showers clear Wellington, Nelson and Marlborough for a time in the morning. Grey Westland and Fiordland, rain easing tomorrow, then clearing from southern Westland in the afternoon. Canterbury, Otago and Southland, cloudy periods with a few spots of rain, especially north of Timaru this evening. Scattered showers around coastal Southland and Stewart Island spreading north tomorrow.
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16: Philippians 4 verse 19. And this same God who takes care of me will supply all your needs from his glorious riches, which have been given to us in Christ Jesus.
0: Sanctuary, New Zealand's worship station.

0: By His Wounds on Sanctuary, 15 minutes past five. Good afternoon. You are with Lizzie. That was Mac Powell, Brian Luttrell, Stephen Curtis Chapman and Mark Hall. To be honest, you are with Lizzie. To be honest, I always just want to say Mac Powell and friends. And then I think, if I was one of the friends, if I was Brian or Stephen or Mark, and that was me on that song, I might feel a bit miffed if my name wasn't mentioned. So there you are, boys. I've said your names. Hillsong Worship was in there too with Oh Praise the Name and Commons. Praise belongs. This is the place of praise, Sanctuary, New Zealand's worship station. So Friday faves, if you have got a Friday fave, you say?
1: Friday faves.
0: Yeah, like what they said. Friday fave, something you want to hear. It's your opportunity now to request it. Don't be shy. Laying down the gauntlet, if you've never done it before, go on. Give me a ring or the phone call, that is. 0800 355 455. 0800 355 455. Or text 8168, first word Sanctuary. If you've got the Rema Media app on your phone, then that's a really awesome way to send through your song request. On with the good music. Phil Wickham, Psalm 8.

0: Romans 8:37. Yet in all of these things, we are more than conquerors through the one who loved us. Champion, conqueror, that's a great title in itself, but the Bible says we are more than that. Because of what his son achieved for us, he now declares over our lives in every situation we face, but we are more than champions, we are more than conquerors. Dare to agree with that, and then you'll find yourself walking in the truth of it. A great analogy is of a prize fighter that fights a good fight and wins the prize check. Then he goes home and his wife waits for him at the door and takes the check from his hand. He is a conqueror, but she is more than a conqueror. Remember, Jesus has fought the battle that had to be fought, and he's won it. It was a perfect win, a perfect knockout. Now he invites us to live in the victory of that win. Don't be trying to win a fight that's already been won. Rather, live in and from that victory.
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0: 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It's a growing movement of worship across New Zealand. 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
5: In this update, the Chinese embassies accuse New Zealand's Security Intelligence Service of smears and slanders after it issued a warning about Chinese actors trying to access sensitive information. Prime Minister Chris Luxon says it was a reminder people could be targeted. The Human Rights Commission's raising concern about an expansion to automated decision-making for social assistance. The Social Security Amendment Bill passed under urgency last week. Hopes the government's $62.5 million classroom package for South Island schools is enough to keep up with population growth. We're becoming more active and gym injuries are on the rise. ACC received more than 67,000 new gym and fitness injury claims last year. That's a 47% increase over the last decade. And that's news.
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5: To sport, and Brumbies coach Stephen Larkham thinks their Super Rugby Pacific Finals clash with the Hurricanes will be decided in the final moments. Well, the Hurricanes blew the Brumbies out of the water in their meeting earlier in the season. The Canberra side have knocked the Canes out in the finals three times over the past 4 years. With that in mind, Larkham's anticipating another close battle in tonight's clash.
8: The game will come down to the last 5 minutes. Yeah, we just go about our game, keep chipping away. I don't think there's going to be a big fissure that we open up and score 4 or 5 tries in a row. It'll be a bit of tit for tat. And then, yeah, the nerve at the end of the game will be most important.
5: Canterbury Rams head coach Quinn Clinton has joined the New Zealand Breakers as an assistant to head coach Gordon Herbert for the upcoming ABL. I'm Raylene Ramsey.
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4: Sanctuary weather.
9: Northland to Tamaranui and Taupō, including Coromandel and Bay of Plenty. Scattered showers turning to rain this afternoon with heavy falls and squally thunderstorms and easing early tomorrow morning. Gisborne and Hawke's Bay, mostly cloudy with scattered rain or showers, clearing early morning, then fine. Whanganui, Taihape, Manawatū and Wairarapa, cloudy with scattered rain turning to showers tomorrow. Taranaki also Horowhenua, Kapiti, Wellington, Marlborough, Nelson and Buller. Periods of rain, sometimes heavy with thunderstorms, turning to showers tomorrow. Showers clear Wellington, Nelson and Marlborough for a time in the morning. Grey Westland and Fiordland, rain easing tomorrow, then clearing from southern Westland in the afternoon. Canterbury, Otago and Southland, cloudy periods with a few spots of rain, especially north of Timaru this evening. Scattered showers around coastal Southland and Stewart Island spreading north tomorrow.
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Bay Turner, brand new on Sanctuary, 6:09. You are with Lizzie. Lovely to have your company. Oscar Ironside in there too. Hope for a living. I was just doing a bit of doom scrolling. You know that when you're on your phone and you're flicking through and you're reading news headlines and you're like a bit, ugh. And then I was like, hey girl, snap out of it. This ain't helping. Reminded of Psalm 121. I lift my eyes to the hills. Where does my help come from? My help comes from the Lord, the maker of heaven and earth. Having our eyes on God, looking to him, being connected to him, you know, that is the way to live. And I just needed to remind myself, rather than looking down and doom scrolling on my phone, I'm going to look up to him. And I'm going to continue to enjoy the great music here on Sanctuary. Coming up, Impact with Hope Song. This is Elevation Worship. It's worthy.

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And God is using Sanctuary to do it. 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

0: Brooke Ligetwood, The Water, love that song. Impact, Hope Song on Sanctuary. You are with Lizzie as we head into the word for you today. In Jesus' name.
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2: David faced Goliath in the name of the Lord. Names, especially in David's time, carried the authority of whom they referred to and told a lot about that person. The name of the Lord, in particular, has important history. Going back to the Jerusalem temple, the high priest would literally carry the name of God to the people. They wore a gold plate on their forehead, and it had the holy name of the Lord written on it. Wearing that mark showed that they were carrying the presence of God with them as they ministered his love to the people. This wasn't just a shiny knick-knack. The symbol was a sign of the powerful truth of God's presence. And check out 1 Peter 2:9. We as Christians are now made into those name-carrying high priests. We now have the same privileged job, carrying his presence into our world. So when we say in Jesus' name, when closing in prayer, it's not entirely necessary. It's a given. We're living every second in Jesus' name. We're carrying his presence and power into every situation, purely by believing in who Jesus is. So, that Goliath we face, we're taking God's presence right up to it. Because if we're there, God's power is there too. We have that guarantee written on our forehead. So what now? Write out the hardest situation you face. Then say to it, I come in the name of the Lord, acknowledging that because of Jesus, your Goliath is already defeated in Jesus' name. Amen.
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Wickham House of the Lord on Sanctuary. You are with Lizzie. 28 minutes to 7 on your Friday evening, heading into the Word of God for your Bible Society verse of the day. From the book of Psalms, chapter 11, verse 45. I will walk in freedom, for I have devoted myself to your commandments. That might sound like a bit of a contradiction to some people, right? Freedom. Hey, doesn't that mean I can do what I want, when I want, how I want? But I think of commandments as like guide rails, right? And boundaries. It's like bringing up your kids. You don't want to just throw them out into the world and, oh yeah, just do what you want, when you want, how you want. It's like, I'm all about freedom, but I love the way that God has guideposts to get us there and that are all motivated by love. Hey, the Bible Society are recording books of the Bible in Te Reo Māori. The latest is the book of Timothy, and you can listen in at MaoriAudioBible.nz. Don't stop praying. Matthew West on Sanctuary. What's

0: Recently, I watched a documentary of a team who cycled the Tour de France route. Over the taxing 21-day ride, they were pushed to the limit by distance and heat and elevation. And they soon realised how important their team members were if they were going to complete the course. When tempted to give up, it was those alongside who gave the encouragement and the much-needed motivation to enable them to keep going. You and I have a God-given race to complete. There will be tough times when our faith is tested, we're tempted to give up. We need other believers alongside us, urging us to keep going, to run with perseverance, to not give up. And then, when our race ends, we'll be able to say with confidence, I have finished my race. Mahara ki tō tātou atua e tēnei rā. Remember God today. I'm Alison Shaw.
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0: Cooper's Worship, Holy Fire on Sanctuary, heading for 7 o'clock. Coming up, Presence Music Band, Where Would I Be? Hillsong Worship, Desert Song, Phillips Craig and Dean, When the Stars Burn Down. And after 7, it's the wonderful Kathy Jenke keeping you company for the evening. I will be back on air tomorrow from midday. Take care and God bless. Have a good evening. See ya.
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Cody Carnes, Nothing Else and You're My King, kicking off evening devotion at 7 with the Newsboys, 10 after 7. Good evening. It is Friday. What are you looking forward to over the weekend? Just trying to think. Tomorrow I'm going to be pickling some olives, doing that, and a whole lot of houseworky things. Good to be with you, Kathy, keeping you company, and some great worship music coming up this hour before 8 here on Sanctuary. Going to hear from Bethel Music, Amanda Cook. You don't miss a thing. One up from Planet Shakers, I know you can. And Homesick for Heaven with Bill Wickham. This is Tim Hughes, Consuming Fire.

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Friday at Sanctuary, New Zealand's worship station at 24 after 7. Bethel Music, Amanda Cook, you don't miss a thing. Boy, there were some wild thunderstorms in some parts of the country. We fortunately didn't lose power, but boy, the skies were rattling and shaking, and got a message from one of my family members saying they were out of power for a while. I don't mind thunderstorms. It's all very exciting, but yeah, I know it's not the case for everyone, but trust that you are okay.

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Bethel Music, David Punk, The Ballade, 25 minutes to 8. It's a sanctuary. Not that I want you to stop listening to Sanctuary, but a cutesy movie's just started on Shine TV, your Kiwi Christian television channel. Hutchie, A Dog's Tale, a story of a man and an abandoned dog that he found. It's a real cutie, just started on Shine TV. More music now on Magnify and Unfailing Love. I was just going to say, you can do both. You can watch the movie and have Sanctuary there in the background as well.

0: Hi, I'm Kane Adams. In the book of John, Jesus demonstrates that abiding in him like a branch abides in a vine is not only important, it's absolutely necessary. Our biggest weakness is our delusion of strength. Without God, we can do nothing. It's all too easy to believe our strength is attained through our own works. Over time, we build an image of ourselves that we place our trust in without realizing it. The job we work hard at, the relationship we nourish, the money that we make, even the ministry that we build. These are examples of images we use to depict great strength within ourselves. The problem is that all these images are fallible. What happens if we lose our job, or our relationship breaks up, or we lose all our money, or the ministry fails? Our world comes crashing down and great fear enters our lives. When Jesus commanded that his disciples abide in him, it wasn't just fanciful talk. He knows the position that we're in. We can do absolutely nothing without him, for he is our only strength.
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It's a growing movement of worship across New Zealand. 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

0: Jaden Lavick, this is My Father's World, God's amazing creation and the gift of life. 13 away from 8 o'clock, your sanctuary. 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Good evening to David, who listens to Sanctuary in Auckland. 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Really nice to know that you listen. Hope you've had a good day, David. Diane in Tapuki, and wonderful that you're listening. Thank you for your generous donation. Margaret in Lower Hutt as well. Whole lot of anonymous people. Someone from Kawakawa, quite a few Aucklanders, Wellington, Tauranga, Upper Hutt. 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
7: Matthew 22 verse 37. 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

His glory, my good city of light. And at the top of the hour at 8, Matt Redman. Blessed be your name. Love that one. More worship music here on Sanctuary. Coming up next with Michelle Toombs. There is a Redeemer. Gonna hear from Worship Initiative. Little bit of mass. Teach me to number my days. Looking forward to Te Rautini with Tuhia.

One of the most popular things for followers of Jesus to do is to get together in groups and sing songs to God. Songs about how much He loves us, how much we love Him, our relationship, how amazing His blessings are, and how we want to live lives that show that we give worth to God. It can be an amazing and powerful expression of worship, but it must not be the only expression of worship. Worship must continue after the songs have finished, must keep going as we leave the church hall or the concert auditorium.

Very good evening. Friday night it is. Hope you got your feet up. Looking forward to a weekend. 21 after 8, you're with Sanctuary Hillsong Worship. Darlene Check, worthy is the Lamb. When I heard about this, I thought, what a brilliant, awesome idea. A new startup in Delhi in India is offering shoppers hired helpers to carry bags, push prams and assist in busy markets called Carry Men. The service was actually created by two mums who wanted shopping to be easier for parents or older people or those with mobility challenges. I thought, what a great idea. How often have I gone shopping with the intention of only getting one thing, either in the supermarket or elsewhere, and then end up with armloads of stuff. And then so that's all tricky to carry to the car, and everything's all balanced very precariously. And then when I get to my car, because I've got a normal key, and then it's like, what do I do? So I have to gingerly put everything down on the ground, hunt for my keys, unlock the car, and then get everything in the car. I think one of those carry men, great idea.

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Did Anthony to hear 27 to 9 at Sanctuary. More worship music next with the Katinas, Eagles, Wings and Jerup. Gonna be okay. And Ancient Words coming up, wrapping up this three in a row with Michael W. Smith. Really looking forward to a series of workshops happening around the country, and Lizzie and myself, along with some of the Sanctuary team, is going to be involved with that one. And this is to help anyone who might find or not be familiar with navigating the digital space with the pending closure of Sanctuary on the AM networks. And I know that some listeners have questions, and how can I listen to Sanctuary? How do I download the Rema Media app? All that sort of stuff. And we're here to help. We've heard your concerns, and a series of workshops happening. I'll be joining the team with some South Island centres, Nelson, Christchurch, Timaru, Dunedin and Invercargill. Lizzie going to be involved in the North Island. So kicking off on the 22nd of June, starting off in Nelson, and really looking forward to that. So if you've got any queries or questions about the whole digital thing with Sanctuary and you don't know quite how to go about it, we're going to be here to help you. For information on where and when and what time and all that sort of stuff, just head along to the Sanctuary website, yoursanctuary.nz.

0: late Dr. Miles Monroe once said, "I think the greatest gift God ever gave man is not the gift of sight, but the gift of vision. Sight is a function of the eye, but vision is a function of the heart." When a person doesn't have vision, they will live by their eyes. That means we live by what we see. I think one of the reasons why people are so depressed is because their future never becomes a reality. Do you know that vision is a source of hope? It's the source of courage. It's the source of perseverance in the midst of difficulty. So what do you desire to do? What do you really want to do as a person? You need to stop and document that. Write it down. Make a plan. And then God says, "I'll direct your steps." If what you saw in your vision is not what you see now, then what you see is always temporary. I want to encourage you to find your vision. This is Joshua Singh, and you can find out more information about me on joshuasingh.com.
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0: It's beautiful, isn't it? Ancient words, Michael W. Smith at 12 minutes to 9. How's Friday night going? I hope it's good. I hope the week's been okay, gone well, and you're looking forward to your weekend. Sanctuary, New Zealand's worship station, and one of the cool things that we have here with the Sanctuary community is we have something called a prayer wall, and we love to be able to pray with you and for you. It's something really cool, isn't it, to be able to come together and pray for each other, really encouraging, and you know that you're not alone. And actually, during the weekday here on Sanctuary, we have a prayer meeting during the week in the office and pray for different needs. So if you would like prayer for something, just let us know about it. You can post it on the prayer wall. You'll find it under the faith and spirituality section on yoursanctuary.nz.
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5: Sanctuary, New Zealand's worship station. God's got

enjoying that new version of Agnus Dei that we have here on Sanctuary House of Worship, along with Michael W. Smith. I liked Michael W. Smith's original one. Love it. And I've got it on my own personal music collection, but I really enjoyed that one. Hope you did too. Kathy with you. It's Sanctuary, New Zealand's worship station. Phil Wickham up in a moment with Psalm 8, Ale, Brooke Ligidwood, Fear of God. This is Helen Baylor with The Potter's Hand. Beautiful.

0: I saw myself as a young girl, holding my Heavenly Father's hand and walking down an unfamiliar street. Suddenly, our way was blocked by a high concrete wall. Because he was tall enough, my father could see exactly what was happening on the other side. All I could see was a blank wall. I looked up, curious to know what he was seeing. He chose not to tell me. Instead, we took a right-hand turn and continued walking in silence. Our Heavenly Father knows exactly what the future holds. Much has already been revealed through Scripture. But there are events God deliberately chooses not to reveal. Instead, He asks us to put our future in His hands, to not be anxious about tomorrow, but trust that whatever happens, good or bad, His plans for us are perfect. I'm June Dooney, and you can contact me on junedooney.com.
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She got an amazing voice. Brooke Ligitwood, Love of Music, Fear of God there. 21 minutes past nine. It's a Sanctuary, New Zealand's worship station. Don't know if you heard Peter Shaw's interview with Lizzie Oakes on her podcast series, Where Do You Find God? A really powerful, powerful interview. Peter recently had open heart surgery, massive surgery, big recovery. And, you know, when stuff like that happens, it's really where rubber hits the road, and it's a very inspiring, honest, encouraging chat that Lizzie had with Peter. If you haven't yet heard it, I encourage you to do so. If you head along to the Sanctuary website, yoursanctuary.nz, you'll see the links there. Lizzie's podcast series, Where Do You Find God? This is Bethel Music, Martin Smith, Love of My Life, and Rend Collective coming up. You'll Never Run.

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And God is using Sanctuary to do it. 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

Creation worship, I come to the altar, 27 minutes to 10 o'clock. I'm quite proud of myself. I wrote a to-do list this morning. I often write to-do lists, but I feel good when I've done that, but I feel even better, and that's why I'm chuffed with myself, if I actually do things on the to-do list. So I had a whole lot of little itsy-bitsy things, and I ploughed my way through them this morning. I thought, oh, just do it, tick, tick, tick. It felt so good. Anyone else have to-do lists that are languishing somewhere?

0: In Luke 2, we read the account of Mary and Joseph leaving the feast, suddenly becoming aware that they'd left Jesus behind. Imagine that. What a massive thing. It's not like losing your wallet or your car keys. They turned around and Jesus, humanity's hope, was missing. What did they do next? The right thing. They stopped, they went back to where they knew they had him last. Sometimes in life, we don't lose our salvation, but sometimes we can turn around and realize that intimacy we had is gone. Like Mary and Joseph, don't go any further. Stop, turn around, rediscover that intimacy with Christ. In all the things that you can lose in life, the worst thing, the most valuable thing that you can ever lose is the closeness of that walk you have with Jesus. Make sure today that if you've lost it, you go back to where you last knew it.
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0: 13 away from 10 o'clock, Sanctuary. It's Friday night worship music with Emu Music from across the Tasman, and a bit of a Celtic flavour there with I Heard the Voice of Jesus Say. That's kind of part of their mission, is to kind of create worship music, and particularly picking up on hymns and putting their flavour and touch on it. Also, a quick reminder about the hymn program Sunday morning, hosted by Peter Shaw. That's between 6 and 7 o'clock. Actually, talking of hymns, and we don't have this one in the Sanctuary playlist, but I spotted in the history books this day, 5th of June, an English woman by the name of Eleanor Fargeon died in 1965. Now, you might not have heard of her, but I'm sure you would have heard of one of her hymns, Morning Has Broken.
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Hope your Friday night's going well. 9 minutes past 10, Sanctuary, New Zealand's worship station with One Sonic Society. Great are you, Lord. Got Amy Grant coming up now with We Believe in God later on, and the Our Souvenirs Worship in One from Hezekiah Walker, Every Praise.

0: The ability to remember is powerful. Reading through Ecclesiastes chapter 12, the word remember appears often. Solomon tells us to remember our Creator in the days of our youth. But he doesn't stop there. He continues telling us to remember God before our eyes are dim, our legs are weak, our teeth stop grinding, our hearing fades, our hair turns white, or our energy fails. Reminding us to remember him not only in our youth, but in everything in between. We need to remember that his love is unconditional, his presence is constant, his promises never fail, and that we've been bought with a price. He's preparing a home for us in heaven. So I encourage you, no matter what age or stage, take time to remember God right now. Mahara ki tō tātou atua e tēnei rā. Remember God today. I'm Alison Shaw.
1: This is Sanctuary. 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

knowing that we can run to God, His arms wide open and His love for us. Run to you. Joshua McGregor, 21 after 10, Sanctuary. It's Friday night, Kathy, with you. It's time for One Verse, One Encouragement. Tonight's verse from Psalm 119. That's a long one, isn't it? And verse 45. I will walk in freedom, for I have devoted myself to your commandments. And here's the surprise. God's commands aren't a fence that kind of lock us in. They're actually a pathway that free us. And it's like kind of like following GPS instead of driving in circles for hours. Although, having said that, sometimes GPS can put you wrong. But you get what I mean. You know, often there's this, it's easy to fall into the trap that the idea of freedom is doing whatever you want. But it isn't actually, because doing whatever we want isn't always the best for us. And it can kind of leave us stuck in regret and bad habits and stress. God's way leads us to freedom because He knows how life works best. And real freedom isn't actually having no boundaries. It's having the right direction. And that when we trust in God's wisdom and walk in His way, we discover a life that's lighter, clearer, and full of purpose.

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Living Hope, Phil Wickham, Sanctuary, New Zealand's worship station. 24 minutes to 11 o'clock. Ooh, had a lovely experience. Friends of ours are going to be hosting in the next couple of weeks a dinner party, and they wanted to do a dummy run of the meal and rang us up and invited us over for the dummy run, which was venison and mushroom risotto. Oh, it was absolutely beautiful. And I know my friend, she loves hosting. She's brilliant at it. And she's a fabulous cook. And her cuisine is just exquisite. But with the dinner party, she wanted to, the impending dinner party wanted to get it right. So I was very happy to be a guinea pig.

0: We used to have a minivan named Frankie. Frankie was a great car until she displayed some disturbing behaviour. Her back screen wiper would turn itself on and off, then the fuel gauge would show her as being empty and she wasn't. Now, for someone with an irrational fear of running out of petrol, that wasn't good. But here's the thing. I knew without a doubt that she had petrol in her. I had receipts from filling her up. I know there are times in our lives when we feel empty. Even when our gauge is indicating empty, we're not. We have the Holy Spirit with us, always. How we feel doesn't change a thing about how He feels about us and what He is able to accomplish in and through us. All the signs around us may indicate we're running on empty, but we're never, ever truly empty. Just like I couldn't trust Frankie's fuel gauge, it's good to remember that I can't always rely on my feelings and thoughts. For more, go to fionacaris.com.
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0: Again, I love that piano run. The blood will never lose its power. Sela there, and that'll have just popped up under the recently played a section on the Rima Media app through which you can listen to Sanctuary. And of course, with the impending switch off of AM for Sanctuary anyway, our parliamentary network and our own AM networks, which are just becoming too cost ineffective to maintain, listening through the Rima Media app's a great way to keep on listening to Sanctuary. It is 11 minutes away from 11. Hope you're having a good Friday night and enjoying the worship music. Nice to be with you.
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Around about half past 11, our daily devotional word for you today, coming up with some thoughts on Jesus' name. Amen. And on the music front, we, the Kingdom, rescue me, Phil Wickham, up with Homesick for Heaven. This is Hillsong Worship, Darlene Check, Jesus, lover of my soul.

0: Isaiah chapter 26 and verse 3. 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

Good to have your company. It's Sanctuary, New Zealand's worship station. Thrive Worship, I still believe. 21 minutes past 11. Up next, We the Kingdom, Rescue Me. I want to say good evening to Hannah, who listens to Sanctuary in Auckland. Hannah, I gather from your text you're busy head down studying at the moment and up in the wee early hours. You are enjoying hearing Gary host the early hours on Sanctuary last night. You're saying you're preparing for your semester exams. So nice to know you're listening, Hannah, and all the best with your exams.

They've lasted for a reason. Powerful melodies and superb lyrics that lift our faith. Hymns. 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Hymns for Today. 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

0: Worship on a Friday night, although there's only 25 minutes of it left, 25 to midnight. That was Elevation Worship, Brandon Lake with a Praise. Your Sanctuary, New Zealand's worship station. New Zealand music up in a moment with the Parachute Band, Touch Me Lord. Going to hear too from Phil Wickham, Homesick for Heaven. But first, some thoughts on In Jesus' Name, Amen, on our daily devotional word for you today.
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2: David faced Goliath in the name of the Lord. Names, especially in David's time, carried the authority of whom they referred to and told a lot about that person. The name of the Lord, in particular, has important history. Going back to the Jerusalem temple, the high priest would literally carry the name of God to the people. They wore a gold plate on their forehead and it had the holy name of the Lord written on it. Wearing that mark showed that they were carrying the presence of God with them as they ministered his love to the people. This wasn't just a shiny knick-knack. The symbol was a sign of the powerful truth of God's presence. And check out 1 Peter 2:9. We as Christians are now made into those name-carrying high priests. We now have the same privileged job, carrying his presence into our world. So when we say in Jesus' name, when closing in prayer, it's not entirely necessary. It's a given. We're living every second in Jesus' name. We're carrying his presence and power into every situation, purely by believing in who Jesus is. So, that Goliath we face, we're taking God's presence right up to it. Because if we're there, God's power is there too. We have that guarantee written on our forehead. So what now? Write out the hardest situation you face. Then say to it, I come in the name of the Lord, acknowledging that because of Jesus, your Goliath is already defeated in Jesus' name. Amen.
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0: Hi, I'm Kane Adams. Jeremiah 17 verse 7 says, "Blessed is the man who trusts in the Lord, whose hope is in the Lord." You might not know it, but there's a difference between trust and hope. Trusting in God is about passing on the decision-making to Him. Trust can be affiliated with pain. We trust in God to sort out our situation, but we hope that He'll make the decision that we want Him to make. We still have an attachment to it. Hope in God, on the other hand, is affiliated with eternal joy and peace. Hope in God is about letting go of the desire for the decision at hand and placing your hope entirely in Christ for who He is. This will bring ultimate joy and comfort, as well as a grace that will sustain you through the difficult periods of life. So in every situation, we should choose to place both our trust and hope in God. And by doing this, we'll be blessed despite the outcome.
1: Non-stop worship on Sanctuary. God sent.

0: one from the 60s, the David Crowder Band, picking up on that one because he lives. Teed away from midnight, just about time for me to wrap up. Kathy, thank you for your company tonight and throughout the week, and very excited about next week coming up, the support drive, and really looking forward to hearing from you and how God touches you through the worship music here on Sanctuary. Tonight's thought I want to leave with you from Max Licardo, and thinking about how easy it is to go with the tide of society and just go with the flow of things. This is what Max Licardo said. A man who wants to lead the orchestra must turn his back on the crowd. It's quite clever, isn't it? Take care. Have a great weekend. God bless.
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0: The foundation for success is not what you've achieved or acquired. It is in who you are at the core of your being. Do you define yourself as a success or as a failure? One of the greatest mistakes you can make in life is to use your circumstances or past performances to assess who you are. That is not who you are. That is what you've done. You are not what other people have said you are. You are who God says you are. Genesis 1:27 says, "So God created man in his own image." Listen, you have the nature of God. I want you to walk upright every day with confidence. Walk tall. You are not just any other person walking on the street. Whatever knocks others down should not knock you down. You are unique and you have the nature of God right inside of you. This is Joshua Singh, and you can find out more information about me on joshuasingh.com.
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0: singing songs to God as an expression of worship is a wonderful thing to do. It's particularly powerful, I think, when groups of believers get together to sing passionately and with one voice and with one soul and with one mind their love songs to God, expressing God's worth, praise, and thankfulness through music. But we do need to bring things back into perspective. Let's just remind ourselves that in all the recorded words of Jesus, through Matthew, Mark, Luke, and John, he never once asks us to get together and sing about his love. Instead, in many different ways and over again, he asks us to be his love. He asks us to be his love to one another, to our neighbors, to our enemies, and to the least of these, to the ends of the earth. I'm Grant Norsworthy with Word and Song.
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0: In Ephesians, Paul describes us as being clothed in God's armor and likens us to a Roman soldier. Roman soldiers wore leather sandals. You might think that this would make them more vulnerable until you realize the soles of the sandals were covered with sharp iron studs. When Jesus sent 72 disciples out on their own, they discovered they were wearing iron studs. On their return, they announce with amazement, "Lord, when we use your name, even demons are subject to us." "Yes," Jesus replied, "I have given you authority over all the enemy." Today, as we walk out in our sandals, the gospel of peace, let us remember that we too have iron studs on our feet, authority in the name of Jesus, to walk among snakes and scorpions and crush them, confident that nothing will harm us. I'm June Dooney, and you can contact me on junedooney.com.
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0: Psalms 103. For as high as the heavens are above the earth, so great is your love for those who fear him. As far as the east is from the west, so far as he removed our transgressions from us. Here we see two God-ordained measurements that could change our life forever. The first measurement reveals the vastness of his love towards us. As high as the heavens are above the earth. Hey, stick your head out the window and look up. Can you see the heavens? Can you work out the measurement between heaven and earth? That's how big his love for you is today. Think about that. That's the journey that Jesus took to show his love. He laid aside his crown in heaven to come and save us on earth. Then we get the second measurement that tells us likewise. The distance now between us and our sins, because of all that Jesus has done for us, is again unmeasurable. Today, purpose to live in the measurements of God, because in those you will find your true freedom.
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0: visiting our family in Broome in Western Australia, we went on a search for dinosaur footprints. For 80k along the coastline, dinosaur footprints can be found in the rocks at low tide. And so began the search. Before long came the shout, we'd found some. We found the trail of a three-toed dinosaur, the footprints clearly and deeply imprinted in the rocks. It was thrilling. What looked like an ordinary rocky outcrop contained timeless footprints that we could have missed had we not taken the time to search. It reminds me of the Bible. It may look like an ordinary book, but it contains the timeless words of God. Don't miss the opportunity. Search it out today. God speaks to us through it. And when he does, it's thrilling. Mahana ki tō tātou atua e tēnei rā. Remember God today. I'm Alison Shaw.
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It's nice to know that at the end of the day, you can wind down with evening devotion with Kathy Jenke. 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Weeknights 7 to midnight. It's your evening devotion.

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0: Hi, I'm Kane Adams. Romans 8 verse 28. And we know that all things work together for good for those who love God, to those who are called according to His purpose. All of us go through seasons in life, whether good or bad. When we pour our love on God and align ourselves to His purpose, we can know that the end result will always be good. Simply put, there is no plan B with God. He is sovereign and faithful enough to take hold of every season in our lives, every mistake and every blessing, and interweave them together to bring about ultimate goodness in our lives. So whether or not you're currently going through a season of joy or a season of anguish, know and trust in God that He will bring ultimate good to whatever situation you're experiencing.
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0: Many of us use our achievements or non-achievements to define our level of success. That's a big mistake. You took an exam and failed. That is no reason to conclude that you are a failure. The devil notices the thoughts and amplifies it. But candidly, it was already engraved into your destiny that you should be a success even before the examiner was born. This is clearly stated in Jeremiah 29:11. I know the plans I have for you, declares the Lord. Plans to prosper you and not to harm you. Plans to give you a hope and a future. You know, I want you to realize that there is a difference between a person who is a failure and failing to do something. Stop trying to identify yourself by the things that have happened to you or by what you had. It is wrong to think that if you do not have money that you are poor. Do not build your self-esteem on materialistic things. Seek God's kingdom and His plan for your life. This is Joshua Singh, and you can find out more information about me on joshuasingh.com.
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0: We used to live in a neighbourhood where a young boy would entertain us whenever he played his guitar outside. He was about 17, looked like a rock star in his skinny jeans and would walk his pug dog. Sometimes he would sing to his dog, sometimes with a pretend microphone in hand, but always, come rain, hail or shine, he was outside playing his guitar and singing. The kid absolutely delighted in what he was doing. He didn't care one bit who may or may not have heard him or who may see him. I have no idea if he had any talent, but I loved how he had absolutely no inhibitions. I pointed him out to one of my kids, not to poke fun of him, but as an example of how wonderful it is to do what you love to do and not to care what people think. Wouldn't it be great if we all did what we love to do and didn't care what people thought? And wouldn't it be great if we all did things for an audience of one, the one who really matters? For more, go to fionacaris.com.
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0: unfortunately, my natural tendency is to want to overcomplicate what it means to be a follower of Jesus. But as far as I can tell, it really is quite simple, and I need to remind myself of this often. Step one, wonderfully, mysteriously, in ways that I can't understand or explain, God chooses to reveal something of himself to me and shows me that he loves me. Step two, because God loves me, I can't help myself but love him in return. And step three, now that I love God, I want to live the way he asks me to. And I guess the only way of messing up this three-step plan is if I get the steps out of order. I mean, I've got no reason to live the way God asks me to if I don't love him. And I don't know how I'd love God if he didn't first reveal himself to me. I'm Grant Norsworthy with Word and Soul.
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1: Dark days, unbearable nights. You don't want to give up.

Have you ever come to lights just as they were turning red and been tempted to go through? We do so at our own risk. God has red lights. My husband and I encountered one when our plans to build a second house on our orchard were rejected. Since getting permission 8 years earlier, the law had changed. Now properties our size were only permitted one house. "You've taken too long to build," the council informed us. We were shocked, but it made us stop. What were we doing? My husband's retirement was drawing near. We would hardly be in our new house, then it would be sold along with the orchard. The council's rejection, we recognized, was God's red light. The next time you face resistance, don't assume it's coming from Satan. Stop and consider. It may be a red light from God. I'm June Dooney, and you can contact me on junedooney.com.

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1: Isaiah chapter 1 verse 17 tells us to defend the fatherless. So our challenge for today is to sponsor a child. Let's go. Sometimes we read challenging Bible verses like this and say, this seems too big of a challenge, or I do my bit already. This is for someone else. But before we go back to our Saturday to-do list or our coffee break, we should know that the underlying truth to this verse definitely applies to us, whoever or wherever we are. It's about defending the vulnerable and the oppressed, not just those without a physical father. One of God's main concerns is for lifting up the downtrodden. There were even laws in Leviticus about how farmers could harvest their crops. God instructed farmers to always leave some behind so poor people and immigrants could pick it up to eat. We are God's hands and feet when we care for the vulnerable. God cares deeply about the poor, the lonely, and the orphaned, and is keen for us to care about them too. This care could be sponsoring an orphan across the world, but it could also be praying for the organizations who look after the vulnerable, or coming alongside someone we know who is fatherless through death or neglect. So what now? Is your youth group or Bible study group in a position to sponsor a child? Have a chat and pray and decide how you could be part of the change.
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0: During the months of lockdown, I enjoyed doing jigsaws. Not just ordinary jigsaws, but WasJigs. The picture on the front of the box is only a clue to what the end product will look like. I love the challenge. It's a mystery, a surprise when it's completed. It takes time. I can't do it in a hurry. I place the pieces in one at a time. And there are 1,000 of them. Our lives are a bit like that. God works in us one day at a time. He's not in a hurry, and we're not a copy of a picture on a box, but individually crafted by Him. Sometimes the puzzle gets tedious, but each piece is important and fits perfectly with another. Maybe your life feels tedious, but God is putting the pieces together perfectly to make something unique, and that something is you. Don't give up. He makes all things beautiful in His time. Mahana ki tō tātou atua e tēnei rā. Remember God today. I'm Alison Shaw.
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3: In this update, Ukrainian President Volodymyr Zelensky has called for a face-to-face meeting with Russia's Vladimir Putin. In an open letter, Zelensky urges talks to put an end to the four-year war. But Reuters reports Putin saying he sees no reason to meet with Ukraine's leader. US President Donald Trump says the two leaders both have to make compromises.
4: They're going to both make compromises. I suggested those compromises. And, you know, we've had a lot to do with it. We'd love to see they're two very good people. They're two very, incredible. Incredible countries, beautiful countries, they've got to stop.
3: The Prime Minister's looking to leverage opportunities for New Zealand ahead of the 2032 Brisbane Olympics. Chris Luxon is in Queensland for the annual Australia-New Zealand Leaders Meeting with Anthony Albanese. Luxon says the Olympics presents huge opportunities for Kiwi businesses.
5: Even just on the Olympic Committee and what they will be wanting to procure, but then when you get into the infrastructure piece, you know, think about our engineering firms, think about our construction firms.
3: That's news.
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3: In sports, and Ben Oliver has taken the overall title at the Tour de Valloni in Belgium after a sensational Stage 5 win. Coach Stephen Larkham is disgusted by the fashion in which the Brumbies have been booted out of the Super Rugby playoffs. They've been smashed 66-12 by the Hurricanes in their elimination final in Wellington, conceding 9 tries. Second-seeded Alexander Zverev is only one victory away from raising the French Open trophy. He will play Flavio Cavoli in the final at Roland Garros after Matteo Inaldi

0: pulled out of the Italian semi-final matchup due to illness. And in last night's NRL action, the Melbourne Storm beat the Newcastle Knights 32-30 and the Sydney Roosters thumped the Canberra Raiders 26-0. That's sport. I'm Kalia Strong.
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It's Phil Wickham with Sarmate. Good morning. Lovely to have your company. Happy Saturday to you. I hope you had a great sleep last night. My name's Nerida. Coming up for you, we have got some great music on the way. Bit of Elevation Worship with Lion. Also, Charity Gale. Thank you, Jesus, for the blood. This one, it's Lincoln Brewster, No One Like Our God.

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That's Elevation Worship with Lion. You're listening into Sanctuary. Lovely to have your company. We're going to have a look at our verse of the day now. So we're heading to the book of Nehemiah, chapter 8, verse 10. It says, "And Nehemiah continued, 'Go and celebrate with a feast of rich foods and sweet drinks, and share gifts of food with people who have nothing prepared. This is a sacred day before our Lord. Don't be dejected and sad, for the joy of the Lord is your strength.'" Now, this is an interesting verse because here he's pivoted actually from mourning to celebration. And so the people were crying and they felt dejected because they'd been disobeying God and they had neglected his law. But then the leaders were redirecting them and saying, look, grief is not wrong, but staying in sorrow is not the goal. So here God is restoring them. So they just need to move from repentance to joy. And I think we can take from this verse that you don't need to stay stuck in guilt. You can receive God's restoration. Isn't that great? So that's Nehemiah chapter 8, verse 10. Now, the Bible Society and their partners, they're excited to share Te Haronika, which is the audiobooks of Thessalonians in Te Reo Māori. You can listen now at MaoriAudioBible.nz.

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Lives are being changed. And God is using Sanctuary to do it. 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

0: It's Shane and Shane. It's a praise to the Lord. You're on Sanctuary. My name's Nerida. Now, coming up, we have got a great song from Pat Barrett. It's called Build My Life. Oceans Above are on the way with a beautiful one. This is an encouraging message from Kane Adams.
1: Hi, I'm Kane Adams. John 4, verse 13, Jesus answered and said to her, "Whoever drinks of this water will thirst again, but whoever drinks of the water that I shall give him shall never thirst." The Israelites journeyed 40 years through the harsh terrain known as the wilderness. Although the wilderness was barren, the Israelites did have access to water through some shallow wells. However, the water was never enough to satisfy. The world is our wilderness, and worldly things are its water. Though we as Christians follow the teachings of Christ, we can still rely on worldly things to satisfy us. Although these things, like career, relationships, finance, or even ministry, will satisfy us momentarily, they were never designed to sustain us eternally. Only Jesus can be the ultimate sustenance in our lives. Let us never make idols of good things, but choose daily to draw strength from Jesus, our living water.
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0: 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We're thankful. Well, we're coming up to 7 o'clock. We've got news, sport and weather on the way for you. A few messages here, and then we've got Matt Maher lined up with Hold Us Together.
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7: In this update, the Prime Minister's across the ditch for the annual Australia-New Zealand leaders meeting with Anthony Albanese. They're expected to focus on enhancing economic and defence ties. Chris Luxon has been meeting with 2032 Brisbane Olympics Committee, exploring opportunities for New Zealand businesses. A coroner has found changes to the Water Run fundraising event likely wouldn't have prevented the death of Green MP Fa'anana Efeso-Collins. The 49-year-old suffered a heart attack in Auckland's Te Komititanga Square in February 2024, just a week after his parliamentary maiden speech. Emily Ansell reports on the findings from Coroner Janet Anderson, who has now closed the inquiry.
8: Collins was attending an event promoting safe drinking water in the Pacific. Anderson says the event's organisation was adequate, but recommends future event organisers delegate one person to familiarise themselves with the closest defibrillator.
7: That's news.
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7: Sport, and Kiwi pro cyclist Ben Oliver has taken the overall title at the Tour de Valloni in Belgium after a sensational Stage 5 win. The Hurricanes have booked a home Super Rugby semi-final in spectacular fashion, putting 9 tries past the Brumbies in a 66-12 drubbing in Wellington. Coach Clark Laidlaw's been asked what the main difference was with their attack.
14: We had a strong 23 players out there. You know, most of our top crew is fit and healthy and available, which is helpful. You know, we were sharp on transition. Never allowed them time to get back and set their D-line, which allowed us to stay on top.
7: The Hurricanes await their final four opponent, a match they'll host next Saturday. And in last night's NRL action, the Melbourne Storm beat the Newcastle Knights 32-30 and the Sydney Roosters beat the Canberra Raiders 26-0. That's sport. I'm Kalia Strong.
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You're on Sanctuary. Nice to be with you. Happy Saturday. Hope you had a great sleep last night if you have just woken up. My name's Nerida. Coming up for you, we're going to have a look at a great quote from Charles Spurgeon. He's known as the Prince of Preachers. And we'll have a little bit of a look at his life. What an incredible life. We've got Phil Wickham on the way. This is Oscar Ironside, Hope for a Living.

0: Psalm 127, verse 1 says, "Unless the Lord builds a house, its builders labour in vain. Unless the Lord watches over the city, the watchmen stand guard in vain." Some real good advice here for us building in life. But let's make sure we keep God in the centre of what we're building, lest at the end of our building we find out that we've wasted our time. Let's face it, today we're all building different things, careers, families, ministries, to name a few. How do we keep God in the centre? Include him in all you're doing. Consult him concerning what you're building. Seek his wisdom and input. As you do, you'll be amazed at the time you save and the dishes you avoid. God wants you to succeed and prosper, but he also wants to be involved in all the things that you build. The good news is, when we acknowledge him in all of our ways, then what we build remains strong and indeed remains. Let God always be the architect and business partner to every blueprint in your heart. You'll be so glad you did.
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Lethal Music and Martin Smith, Love of My Life. Well, you're on Sanctuary this morning. And now Charles Spurgeon, what an amazing man. So he was around from 1834 through to 1892. Great quote from him. He says, "I have a great need for Christ. I have a great Christ for my need." That is so good, isn't it? So Charles Spurgeon, he's known as the Prince of Preachers, and he was just a regular guy, but he was really popular because he just spoke an ordinary, everyday language. He used street slang. He had he was quite witty. He told vivid stories. He was a great communicator. In fact, he got so popular that they actually had to build the Metropolitan Tabernacle bigger so that they could hold the crowds. And this was way back before microphones were around as well. So he, when he did pass away, he left behind millions of words in print. He wrote so much, but his real legacy is just how human he was, despite the massive fame. Incredible man, actually, worth looking into his life. Charles Spurgeon, from 1834 through to 1892. And his quote was, "I have a great need for Christ. I have a great Christ for my need." This is Keith and Kristen Getty with Rejoice.

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1: And what? 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
0: Yeah,
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1: What?
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That's Stephen Curtis Chapman, Be Still and Know. Nice to be with you. You are on Sanctuary this morning. I'm Nerida. Coming up, we have got an encouraging message in a minute. That's from Fiona Karras. We've also got a great track from Tekoa with Matthew 6. And here is the powerhouse that she is. It's Cece Winans, Worthy of It All.

0: It's Sela, his eyes on the sparrow. You're on Sanctuary and we're heading towards 8 o'clock. New sport and weather on the way for you. Also on the way, after a few messages, we've got Maverick City Music with More Than Able, as well as the Vine Band, Ashes to Beauty.
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4: In this update, Russian President Vladimir Putin is rejecting an offer for in-person talks with his Ukrainian counterpart. Volodymyr Zelensky published an open letter on his website calling for a ceasefire and a face-to-face meeting to put an end to the four-year war. Speaking at a St. Petersburg economic forum, Putin says peace talks should precede any ceasefire. His words are translated by CNN.
5: Ukrainian side's only objective is to halt the advance of our armed forces. That's it. We need agreements not for 6 months, not for 3 months, but for a long historical perspective.
4: The Prime Minister's eyeing up opportunities for Kiwi businesses as he meets with his counterpart across the Tasman. Chris Luxon is in Queensland for the annual Australia-New Zealand Leaders Meeting with Anthony Albanese. Luxon says he wants New Zealand companies to be involved in the 2032 Brisbane Olympics.
6: We want to be involved in having New Zealand companies have access to be able to participate in some of our partner and build out some of the infrastructure piece.
4: That's news.
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4: In sport, and Alexander Zverev is in the French Open final for the second time and will play Flavio Caboli of Italy. Zverev beat youngster Jakub Mensik, while Caboli got a walkover from Matteo Arnaldi, who's pulled out due to illness. The Hurricanes have booked a home Super Rugby semi-final in spectacular fashion, putting nine tries past the Brumbies in a 66-12 drubbing in Wellington. Coach Clark Laidlaw's been asked what the main difference was with their attacking distribution.
9: With a strong 23 players out there, you know, most of our top crew is fit and healthy and available, which is helpful. You know, we were sharp on transition, never allowed them time to get back and set their D-line, which allowed us to stay on top.
4: The Hurricanes await their final four opponent, a match they'll host next Saturday. That's sport. I'm Kalia Strong.
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It's a growing movement of worship across New Zealand. 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

That's Crowder. Good God Almighty. Well, a very good morning to you. It's lovely to have your company on your Saturday. It is the 6th of the 6th, 6th of June. Here we are. We are officially in winter now. Well, I don't know about you, but it's felt quite warm, unusually warm. I'm still kind of waiting for it to actually get cold. Hey, my name's Nerida. Coming up for you this hour, we've got an encouraging message from Joshua Singh. So that's along in about 9 minutes' time. I'm also going to replay a chat that Lee and I had with Alison Shaw about the importance of rest. So that's it coming along just before past 12. This is Mercy Me, Make It Well.

0: Every day, you and I have the opportunity to walk in wisdom. Proverbs 3 verse 21 says, "My child, never drift off course from these two goals for your life, to walk in wisdom and to discover discernment. Don't ever forget how they empower you." It may not necessarily be exciting, but wisdom is not an emotion. It's a choice that is based upon pleasing God. Since we are the children of God, we get the privilege of hosting the Holy Spirit. He gives us wisdom for every situation and helps us discern what is right and what is wrong. I've experienced many times when I'm distracted that I've drifted from His instruction. But thank God I'm His child. We always have the opportunity to get back up and get back on course. I want to encourage you to look back on every instruction that you haven't completed and need to complete. God wants to help you move forward into your destiny. This is Joshua Singh, and you can find out more information about me on joshuasingh.com.
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0: We the Kingdom with Rescue Me. You're listening into Sanctuary. My name's Nerida. Earlier in the week, Lee and I chatted with Alison Shaw. Now, she comes in every week, although she has had a few weeks off. And we're starting a devotional. And the other day, she talked about the importance of rest. And this is how the chat went along.
1: We've just had a few days away. And we went to a place called Flaxmill Bay, which is up the top of the Coromandel Peninsula. And we stayed in this little cottage, and being the time of the year it was, and it was in a camping ground, we were the only people there.
0: Nice.
1: This whole place.
0: Did it feel a bit empty?
1: It felt weird at the start.
0: Yeah.
1: But I think it was kind of a setup, you know, because we were both ready for a rest. Mm. And sometimes I find that hard because often I'm an active relaxer, you know. Okay, what are we doing now? What are we doing next? You know.
0: I hear you.
1: But I felt like it was a setup because we both did need a rest, but not just a physical rest, but a mental rest as well.
0: Yeah.
1: Just from the things that have been going on in our lives. And so we were there, and I was just drawn to Psalm 23, a couple of verses in Psalm 23, which I'm sure everyone's familiar with. But it just says, he makes me lie down. Even that's an amazing statement, because
0: yeah.
1: That's a miracle for some of us.
0: Yes, I know.
1: So he makes me lie down in green pastures, and he leads me beside still waters, and he refreshes or restores my soul. And I just like the aspect that lying down was kind of like physical, you know, a physical rest.
2: Mm-hmm.
1: And it's in green pastures, so it creates this lovely picture of
0: refreshing.
1: A lush sort of place.
0: Yes.
1: So, but we can sometimes be lying down, but still mentally very unrested.
0: Oh, lying down and scrolling through your phone. Yes, that's not resting.
1: So the next bit says, he leads me beside still waters or quiet waters. And I just thought, well, it's not turbulent. It's not busy. It's not a chaotic, but it's still waters.
0: Mm.
1: And just thought of that verse that says, be still and know that I am God. And then the third aspect, so that's like our thinking, you know, mentally. And then the third aspect was, he restores my soul. And to me, that speaks of our emotions, you know.
0: Mm.
1: So I thought, oh, this is amazing. You know, this is in Psalm 23 where he's a shepherd. And it's like he cares about this stuff, you know. He cares about that we have rest.
0: Mm.
2: You had a lot going on in your life, you know, like prior to this wee trip away.
1: Yes.
2: Was there a moment where you were prompted to read that? Did God say to you, you need to read this? Or did you make a physical, an effort to do it? Did you have to push yourself to go there?
1: No, I felt prompted.
2: Yeah, yeah.
1: I felt like my mind was too busy, and I had been unable to rest for quite some time. And I always know that because my sleep's affected. You know, once you're not sleeping well,
2: That's a trigger.
1: So then I just knew. And so I was like, God, I've got these 4 days. Help.
0: Mm.
1: You know, and I love the environment. It was beautiful, but it's the mental and emotional rest that I needed.
0: Yeah.
1: So, I felt led to that verse. Mm. And I love when the Holy Spirit does that. And then the other verses that really, I really meditated on are from Matthew, when Jesus says, come to me, all you who labour and are heavy burden, and I will give you rest.
0: Mm.
1: I mean, what an amazing statement, you know? And it says, I'm gentle and lowly in heart, and you will find rest for your soul.
0: It's beautiful.
1: Yeah. And so I just thought, this is like a transaction that takes place.
0: Yeah.
1: He gives us the invitation. Come, you know. And I feel like we've got all these burdens, all these things we're carrying, and, you know, they're like suitcases and backpacks, and, you know, and he just says, if you're heavy laden, come to me and I will give you rest. But we've got to offload all that.
0: Yeah.
1: All those things in order to get the rest.
0: That's beautiful, Alison. I love the imagery of that as well. And I wonder, for our listeners who might be thinking, I don't know how to rest. I don't even know what it looks like anymore. Mm. I'm so busy.
1: Mm.
0: I wonder if you could pray for us.
1: Yeah, absolutely. Thank you, Lord. Lord, we thank you. I thank you that you are a good shepherd and that you care about our whole well-being, Lord, not just our physical, but also our mental and our emotional. So I pray today, Lord, for those who are sitting and are listening today that God, you would just bring your peace and your rest into their lives. I pray that there'd be a sense of stillness, a place of stillness, a sense of just stopping and being still and knowing that you are God. Thank you for that beautiful invitation that you say, come to me and I will give you rest. Mm. And I speak that over people's lives today in Jesus' name.

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It's a growing movement of worship across New Zealand. 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

Evensong Worship, My Redeemer Lives. Nice to have your company here on Sanctuary. Things are going to sound a little bit different next week. 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Now, you have probably heard that our AM frequencies are going to be no longer come the end of July. So that does mean that we are working towards new opportunities towards building a digital future. So we are breaking ground in the digital space. Nobody else is doing this. 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And if you can't give financially, then we would love for you to pray as well. So that all kicks off on Monday from 6 o'clock. Here's Phil Wickham, Homesick for Heaven.

0: Even though I'm happy to call myself a follower of Jesus, I don't like to think of myself as being a religious person. The word religion has changed in its usage and its meaning over the years. It now has quite a negative connotation. We might use the word religious to describe someone's habitual practices, especially if they are trying to find acceptability to God through those practices. We might even use the word religious to describe someone who thinks of themselves as being morally superior to other people. The most commonly spoken and read translation of James 1:27 starts like this: pure and perfect religion in the sight of God. Yet I find this translation of James 1:27 a lot more useful. Pure and perfect worship in the sight of God is to care for orphans and widows in their troubles and to remain uncorrupted by the world. I am Grant Norsworthy with Word and Song.
1: It's your sanctuary, yoursanctuary.nz.

0: That is for him, all creatures of our God and King. Hey, we're heading towards 9 o'clock. New sport and weather is on the way for you. We've got a couple of messages here. Then we have got Remnant House lined up with It Counted All Joy.
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6: In this update, global affairs will be front and centre as the Prime Minister meets with his Australian counterpart today. Chris Luxon is in Queensland for the annual Australia-New Zealand Leaders Meeting with Anthony Albanese. They're expected to focus on enhancing economic and defence ties. NZ Herald Deputy Political Editor Adam Pearce says they'll chat about the Middle East and fuel supply.
7: Another issue that will probably rear its head is this issue over some New Zealand MPs that China has sanctioned for visiting Taiwan.
6: Meanwhile, the Prime Minister's playing down any connection between New Zealand's two latest disagreements with China. China's defended travel bans issued to 4 backbench MPs who recently visited Taiwan. It's also rejected claims from the SIS and other Five Eyes spy agencies that it's attempting to collect sensitive information on social media. Chris Luxon says every time New Zealand has an issue with China, it will call China out. That's news.
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5: In sports and in the Rugby Sevens World Championship Series tournament in Bordeaux, France. The All Black Sevens are sitting at the top of tournament Pool C after wins over France and Germany. The Black Ferns Sevens are also leading their pool after statement wins over Argentina and South Africa. Christchurch-born Ben Oliver of Modern Adventure Pro Cycling has won the Tour de Valloni in Belgium after a stunning Stage 5 win. The Kiwi was one of only five riders to contest the finish after a massive crash on the final bend with 150 metres to go. Oliver takes home both the points jersey and the overall win in general classification. And in golf, Ryan Fox is tied for 36th in the PGA Tour Memorial Tournament in Dublin, Ohio. He's sitting three over after two rounds. That's sport. I'm Kalia Strong.
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0: it's third day with Love Song. Good morning. You're listening into Sanctuary, and I hope your Saturday morning's going well. I'm Nerida. Hey, coming up, we've got an encouraging message from June Dooney. She's on the way in about 10 minutes' time. We've got a great track from Liana Crawford called Truth I'm Standing On. This one is Jerub, Gonna Be Okay.
1: Dark days, unbearable nights. You don't wanna give up.

0: On my bedroom mirror is a beautiful photo of my granddaughter Anna. Captured when she was five, I see her brown twinkling eyes looking out at me and smile. We all have photos we treasure. So does God. He has a gallery of our every moment. He also has a gallery of future events, events that may seem impossible to fulfill. When God told Abram his descendants would be more numerous than the stars, it seemed impossible. Sarah and Abram had no children and were already old. When Jesus met Simon, he immediately named him Peter, meaning rock, someone who could be depended upon. He looked past Simon's obvious flaws and saw him as the man he would become. Has God given you seemingly impossible promises? Don't give up. Continue to hold on in faith and they will come to pass. I'm June Dooney and you can contact me on junedooney.com.
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Big Daddy Weave, the only name. You're listening into Sanctuary. My name's Nerida. Lovely to have your company on your Saturday morning. Now, this next song from Brooke Lidgetwood is called The Water, and it's based on Psalm 1, and I particularly love verse 3. That person is like a tree planted by streams of water, which yields its fruit in season, whose leaf does not wither. Whatever they do prospers. So beautiful. So soak it up. Here it is, The Water.

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0: Rich Mullins, The Love of God. You're listening into Sanctuary. I'm Nerida. Now, yesterday, Friday, I had Luke Weston in the studio. Luke is the big boss here at Rema Media. He comes in and does a bit of a devotional, shares what's been going on in his head, and we chatted about a verse in Lamentations.
1: Lamentations 3, verse 22 is amazing. And you might have heard it before. In fact, this kind of sentiment is echoed in other parts of the Bible too. But it says, "The steadfast love of the Lord never ceases. His mercies never come to an end. They are new every morning. Great is your faithfulness. The Lord is my portion, says my soul. Therefore, I will hope in him." So 2 weeks ago, I was reading the Bible, as I do, and I came across this. And it was one of those moments where I was like, wow, I had real clarity about how the promises of God often are connected to something that we have to do. There is a transaction that needs to take place between the God of the universe and ourselves. And I think the inverse of that, or the reverse of that, is the fact that I think that we can restrict God and limit God in our own lives.
0: Ooh, that's controversial, Luke.
1: That he I'm not saying he's a fairy and that, you know, he exists when we clap our hands loudly or anything like that.
0: Yeah.
1: But if you believe that God doesn't exist and you purposely try to exclude him from your belief structure in your life, He's a gentleman. He's not going to force himself upon you.
0: Yeah.
1: But what this is saying is that the steadfast love of the Lord never ceases, right? Amen. We agree.
0: Yeah.
1: His mercies never come to an end. Amen. They are new every morning. Great is your faithfulness. Yep. The Lord is my portion, says my soul. So this is what we have to be doing. You have to believe and declare that God is your portion, that he is your provider. Therefore, I will hope in him. So your hope rests with him. And because of that, his steadfast love never ceases and you actually experience his goodness. I have friends, unfortunately, who have what they call deconstructed their Christian faith.
0: Oh,
1: you
0: really?
1: Know, it's a very stylish thing to do, right? You know,
0: yeah.
1: It's like, I've actually figured out that this is not right, you know, and it's so good that my brain exists because I'm the first person who's seen through it.
0: Mm-hmm.
1: You know, it's like, but I just think that that's a self-fulfilling prophecy. It's like if you purposely go out of your way to try and diminish something that is powerful, then you will do it, like guaranteed. But the opposite is also true. The Bible says when you seek him with your whole heart, you will find him, that he is there to be discovered. And I believe that he is a gentleman in the way that he conducts himself with us. And if you go out of your way to minimize him and to diminish him, then he'll respect your decision.
0: Mm. Good thoughts, Luke. I like it.
1: Yeah, so the takeaway is, say in your soul, let your soul say that the Lord is your portion, and therefore you will hope in him. There's also talk, if you carry on in that verse, about waiting on the Lord. The Lord is good to those who wait for him, to the soul who seeks him. And how much time do we spend waiting on God?
0: Mm.
1: We spend a lot of time telling God what we need, but do you wait on him for the answer? Do you seek him? That's a harder thing, and that actually is a discipline.
0: I wonder, Luke, if you could pray for those that are perhaps in the process of examining their faith and possibly going down that line of deconstructing, to use that buzzword. I wonder if you could pray for those people.
1: Yeah, well, first of all, before I pray, I would say, you know, my challenge is to not call it deconstructing, but construct it. You know, take the opposite philosophical position. It's like, I'm going to discover why this is true. You know, I think that's great. That's healthy.
0: Mm-hmm.
1: You know, there's a really cool verse in Jeremiah 33, verse 3, that says, "Call to me and I will answer you and tell you great and hidden things that you've not known." So, yeah, let me pray. Father, we just acknowledge that your love does never cease, that your mercies never come to an end. They're new every morning, that you are faithful. But Lord, on our side, we say that you are our portion and that our hope rests in you. Teach us how to wait on you. Teach us how to seek you out, Father. And Lord, as Nerida asked, where there are people in the audience who are struggling in their faith, who are in a season where they are examining their faith and the reasons that they believe. Lord, I pray that rather than deconstructing, that they would construct something, not that is a fallacy, but that is ultimately true, and that will lead to their flourishment and the development of their spiritual life and connection to you. We ask this in Jesus' name.
0: Amen. Here's Maverick City Music.

0: Have you ever wondered why Jesus taught us to address God in prayer as our Father? Why not our King, our Lord, Holy One, Friend or Judge? A Father speaks of our identity, who we belong to. Ephesians 1 verse 5, God adopted us into His own family. He wanted us to know we are His much-loved children, and He wanted us to know His character. As a perfect Father, He loves, protects, provides. He takes pride in His children. He champions us, disciplines, teaches us. He advocates for us and always wants the best. He knew that we would need a Father through every season of life, from the beginning to our dying day. It's an enduring relationship. What a privilege. Thank Him for being a Father to you today. Mahara ki tau tātou atua e tēnei rā. Remember God today. I'm Alison Shaw.
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0: Kate Thompson, that's what the cross is for. Well, we're heading towards 10 o'clock. We've got news, sport and weather on the way for you, plus my favourite country singer, Anne Wilson, with My Jesus.
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11: In this update, the United States has approved a military sale to New Zealand after its Secretary of War criticised our defence spending. Jordan Dunn has more.
12: The $2.58 billion package includes 5 MH-60R Seahawk helicopters, along with radar, sonar and communication systems to boost maritime and defence capability. The State Department has notified Congress about the proposed sales, which still need to be approved by lawmakers. This comes after U.S. Secretary of War Pete Hegseth criticised New Zealand's military spend during a security summit last week.
11: The Prime Minister is looking to leverage opportunities for New Zealand ahead of the 2032 Brisbane Olympics. Chris Luxon is in Queensland for the annual Australia-New Zealand Leaders Meeting with Anthony Albanese. They're expected to focus on enhancing economic and defence ties. He says Brisbane Olympics presents huge opportunities for New Zealand businesses. Luxon says the Olympic Committee will have things up for procurement, including infrastructure. That's news.
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1: Sport.
11: In sports and in golf, Ryan Fox is tied for 36th in the PGA Tour Memorial Tournament in Dublin, Ohio. He's sitting 3 over after 2 rounds. Dame Lydia Ko is tied for 95th through 2 rounds at the US Women's Open at the Riviera Country Club in California. To Roland Garros, where Italian Matteo Inaldi has had to withdraw from his French Open semi-final against Fabio Caboli because of illness. He says he thinks it's a virus rather than food poisoning.

0: stuff, because for how the tournament was, for how many hours I spent on court, I was feeling actually very good, and you know, I have to withdraw from the first Slam semi-final is not something that you wish to anybody. And
1: that's sport. I'm Kalia Strong.
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0: Yes.
1: That's the Katinas. Very cutesy ending there with thank you. Well, my name's Nerida. You're listening in to Sanctuary. It is great to have your company. Coming up for you, we've got a great song from Beck Nelson. She's a New Zealander and it's her song, You Direct My Path. We've also got Rend Collective, All That I Am, and an encouraging message from Kane Adams. He's along in about 5 minutes' time. This is Sanctus Real with Steady.

0: Hi, I'm Kane Adams. Romans 8 verse 26. Likewise, the Spirit also helps in our weaknesses, for we do not know what we should pray for as we ought, but the Spirit himself makes intercession for us with groanings which cannot be uttered. God knows our innermost thoughts, needs, and desires, even if we don't know them ourselves. Often in times of frustration or weakness, we find ourselves unable to articulate to God what we are really needing at the time. Our hearts groan in discomfort. But the good news is that God doesn't need to hear a perfectly articulated prayer to be able to move in our lives. The Holy Spirit is able to take our groans, anguish, sighs, and cries and transform a seemingly ineffective prayer into an effective intercession, which He presents Himself before the throne room of God. We can take incredible comfort in this.
1: This is Sanctuary, online at yoursanctuary.nz.

so good, isn't it? You direct my path. It's a Beck Nelson. Well, it's nice to be with you. You're listening in to Sanctuary on Nerida. Well, I made a delicious dessert last night. Went to a friend's house for dinner. And it's that dessert where you crush up some ginger nuts. You put those in the bottom of a nice fancy glass. You've got some stewed apple that goes on top. Let it soak into the biscuits a bit. And then some custard. And then you just continue to layer that and then sprinkle the top layer of custard with some crushed up biscuits. Delicious. Super easy. Nice and light. 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So yeah, that's my go-to dessert now. Is Young and Free with Alive.

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You're on Sanctuary. Good morning. I hope your Saturday is going well. I'm Nerida. On the way, we have got Fiona Karras. She has got a great encouraging message in a minute. So that's along at around about 10:45. This one is Phil Wickham with Psalm 8.

0: When my littlest guy was two, he would stand beside our basketball hoop, lift a ball up above his head and throw it up. He'd seen that ball go in the hoop before. He knew that was what he should be aiming for, and he saw no reason why he couldn't shoot a hoop. He was aiming high. There's a heroic chick in the Bible who aimed really high. Esther used her natural giftings. She heard from God, she knew what was right in her heart to do, and she stepped out. She risked all to save her people. She was audacious in her faith and in her obedience. She was more concerned for others than her own security. She combined courage with practical planning. She prepared in the natural and the spiritual. Each one of us has giftings and abilities for a reason. Let's use them for a greater purpose, just like Esther. My little Asher may not have been able to get the ball in the hoop, but it didn't stop him from aiming high. He had absolutely nothing to lose, and neither do we. For more, go to fionacaris.com.
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0: Jesus.
1: Where Would I Be? That is Presence Music Band. So they are from Minnesota and they've actually got a brand new song. So keep an ear out for that. It's called Found in the Hurt. Such a great song. So you'll hear that on our playlist. And that particular song was actually born out of some pretty intense pain from the lead singer there, Tyler Moody. Yeah, so keep an ear out for that. That's on our playlist. We've got the news coming up at 11. A few messages here, and we've got Matt Boswell lined up.
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0: Whether it's health, relationships, work, or anything else, we're here to stand beside you in prayer. 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And while you're there, you can pray for others. 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
0: This is Sanctuary News.
10: In this update, Australia's Prime Minister says the Trans-Tasman relationship is more important now than ever. Anthony Albanese and Christopher Luxon attended an economic forum last night where they discussed volatility on the international stage. The pair are expected to discuss recent events in today's meetings, including China sanctioning 4 New Zealand MPs. Albanese says global circumstances are always changing.
11: We live in a world in which a war on the other side of the Middle East, where neither of us are protagonists, still is having an impact here.
10: A coroner has found changes to the Water Run fundraising event likely wouldn't have prevented the death of Green MP Fa'anana Efeso-Collins. The 49-year-old suffered a heart attack in Auckland's Te Komititanga Square in February 2024, just a week after his parliamentary maiden speech. Coroner Janet Anderson has closed the inquiry. That's news.
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10: In sport, and the All Whites say they need to go into their warm-up game against England tomorrow morning with a better mentality. The New Zealand side failed to put the ball in the back of the net in their 4-0 defeat to Haiti this week. All Whites midfielder Ben Auld says they've been able to show up against good international sides in recent tours.
14: I always think that there's always something to learn from moments like this, and maybe it's going to humble us a little bit and give us a little bit of drive, especially coming up against England.
10: The Black Caps are 36-3 at stumps on the second day of the opening match against England at Lord's, chasing 254 to win. The All Black Sevens and the Black Fern Sevens are sitting at the top of their pools after 2 games in the Rugby Sevens World Championship Series tournament in Bordeaux, France. That's sport. I'm Kalia Strong.
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That's Delirious with Deeper. You're listening into Sanctuary, and a very good morning to you. It's lovely to have your company. I'm Nerida. We've got an encouraging message on the way from Andy Elms. That's around about 20 past 11. We've got Turin Wells with Breathe On It. This one is Oscar Ironside, Hope for a Living.

0: Psalms 119 says, I seek you with all my heart. Do not let me stray from your commands. I have hidden your word in my heart, but I might not sin against you. The heart's a very important place in your life, because it's in the heart that we store and hide stuff. This writer declares that he's chosen to store the word of God in his heart. Let's face it, there's no better thing to store in your heart than God's truth. Sadly, you have the potential to store other things in your heart. Unforgiveness, envy, lust, and many other things. These things, when stored in your heart, will actually rot you and not do you any good at all. Store God's word in your heart. Get his truth. Get the Bible open. Listen to some good teaching. Remember, from your heart, your mouth will always speak, and your life will always manifest. Get that Bible open. Listen to some good biblical teaching. Flood your heart. That's what will keep you healthy.
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Yes, indeed. And we would love your support. So Sanctuary is actually pioneering. We're breaking into the digital space. 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And the thing is this hasn't actually been done before in New Zealand. Yes, you can listen to radio stations digitally, but there aren't radio stations that have gone or are transitioning to that digital space. It's very expensive to hold on to these AM frequencies. Very, very expensive. 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So we are making that adjustment, and we'd love for you to come along with us. So next week is our support drive, and what we're aiming to do is to get Sanctuary onto Freeview on TVs across the country. 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And so next week we are aiming for a big fat target to enable us to get to that point. So we'd love to have you participate in that. So it all kicks off on Monday at 6 o'clock. This one's Equippers Revolution with Thankful.

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It's a growing movement of worship across New Zealand. And with exciting expansion already underway, Sanctuary is preparing to reach more homes, more communities, and more people with the hope found in God's presence. 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

Parachute Band, All the Earth. You're on Sanctuary. Coming up, we've got a great message from Joshua Singh. A little encouraging message in a minute. That's around about quarter to midday. We've got Corey Asbury lined up as well. This one is Hayley Jones with Thankful.

0: Never doubt God's mighty power to work in you and accomplish all this. He will achieve infinitely more than your greatest request, your most unbelievable dream, and exceed your wildest imagination. He will outdo them all, for His miraculous power constantly energizes you. I want to encourage someone today to dream big. Dream the impossible. There is a God that is on your side. For if God is for you, there is no one that can be against you. I believe God is ordaining your path. That God is going to bring right people. God is going to bring right opportunities. And today is the day that you are going to experience miracles. Believe that God is on your side, that He is opening the doors of favor and doors of the supernatural. I believe that God loves you and He has a great plan for your life. This is Joshua Singh, and you can find more information about me on joshuasingh.com.
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0: Bill Wickham, this is Our God. Well, we are heading towards midday. Thank you so much for choosing Sanctuary to listen to. We love that you're here. 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Coming up, we've got a great track from VU Worship called Give Me Jesus.
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13: In this update, the Prime Minister is reiterating the importance of a strong Trans-Tasman partnership in the face of global uncertainty. Christopher Lutzen has been meeting with Prime Minister Anthony Albanese, first attending an economic forum last night. The pair are expected to hold a joint press conference early this afternoon. Luxon is also making the pitch for New Zealand to be involved in building infrastructure for the 2032 Brisbane Olympics.
14: This is a really important relationship.